0: way to go in terms of the police investigation.
1: They've got to interview so many people in this case, so it's going to be an extensive investigation. Quite a lot for the coppers to get doing, but I think testing for drugs at this stage might be somewhat belated, and I think probably by consent only.
0: The five players at the centre of the investigations have been stood down for the rest of the season. The foreign minister says she's outraged by Israel's decision not to pursue any criminal proceedings over a strike on an aid convoy which killed an Australian woman. Zomi Franken was one of seven killed in the incident in Gaza in 2024. The IDF says the incident was a result of serious failures, but there is no reasonable suspicion of criminal misconduct. Three teenage boys are being charged, accused of sexually assaulting a teenage girl in Sydney's southwest. Police are being told the 17-year-old was assaulted at a home in the MacArthur region. The three boys, all aged 17, are due in court today. Researchers want to create a diagnostic test to help women going through menopause know if they're at high risk of poor heart health. Cardiovascular disease is the leading cause of death in Australian women. The Heart Research Institute's Professor Mary Kaverma says blood vessel dysfunction during menopause could be an early indicator.
2: And so these changes really position the menopausal transition as a critical window of escalating cardiovascular vulnerability.
0: The Biodiversity Council is warning Australians about the risks of creating H5 bird flu hotspots when feeding wild birds in one place. The virus can easily spread to healthy species through droppings and saliva. Griffith University Professor Daryl Jones says backyard feeders should consider stopping the popular activity.
3: Nowhere in nature would a whole lot of species and many, many birds all come together in one place to feed. But when we put out food, that's what they're doing. They're coming to one place.
0: Also making news, Labor's gambling reforms have passed Parliament. They'll restrict betting ads on TV and radio and let people opt out of online gaming promotions. Sport. Checking sport, the long-term futures of the five players stood down by the Sydney Swans are in doubt. Isaac Heaney, Chad Warner, Nick Blakey, Riley Bice and James Jordan won't play any further part this season as police investigate an allegation of sexual assault in Melbourne. Wicketkeeper Alex Carey says Matt Renshaw has the game for the conditions ahead of his recall for Saturday's second test against Bangladesh. And Socceroos defender Alessandro Sacchetti has joined Portuguese giant Benfica, securing the move following the World Cup. That's the latest. I'm Sasha Foote.
4: 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The difference is the music.

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3: Hello, I'm Sasha Foote. A raft of changes will start from January, tightening rules around the promotion of gambling in Australia. The reforms have passed federal parliament after the government reached a compromise with the opposition. The changes include restrictions on the number of betting ads on TV and radio, and people will now be able to opt out of online ads. Communications Minister Annika Wells believes they have struck the right balance.
4: Some people wanted more, others wanted less. But mostly Australians wanted action. And with its passage through the parliament last night, that is what we have delivered.
3: Australia's foreign minister will call in Israel's ambassador to discuss a decision not to pursue criminal proceedings over the deaths of seven aid workers, including an Australian. Zomi Franken was among those killed in a strike on an aid convoy in Gaza in 2024. IDF says there were serious failures, but the decisions did not raise reasonable suspicion of criminal misconduct. Victorian police investigating an alleged sexual assault at a Melbourne hotel involving Swans players will travel to Sydney as part of their inquiries. There are reports bags of cocaine and ketamine were also found in the hotel room. Chinese authorities have helped Australian Border Force officials to seize almost $100 million worth of illicit tobacco. Officers acting on Chinese intelligence intercepted more than 100 shipping containers between January and May. Researchers warn modern technology and financial systems have let offenders access child abuse material for less than $70. A report details how offenders are exploiting everyday technology to profit from the abuse of children through live streaming. Australian Institute of Criminology spokesperson Rick Brown says more needs to be done to address the issue.
5: There really are no detection tools that are being applied by the likes of Apple, Discord, Google, Meta and Snap. To deal with problems at this particular problem. Similarly, there's more that could be done from the financial sector to detect and block those transactions.
3: Also making news, Prince Harry and Meghan Markle are preparing to return with their family to the United Kingdom after spending several years in California. And today marks 40 years of the Cancer Council's annual Daffodil Day, which raises money for cancer research and support.
0: SWA Sport.
3: Checking sport, opinion is split on the PGA Tour of whether LIV golfers should be allowed to return. The breakaway competition is on life support after its Saudi funding was withdrawn. The five Sydney Swans players stood down by the club have been ruled ineligible for all Australian honours this season. Nick Kyrgios has apologised to fans after being provisionally suspended for using cocaine. And the Hockeroos have played out a 4-4 draw with Chile at the Women's Hockey World Cup. That's the latest. I'm Sasha Foot.
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4: Hello, I'm Sasha Foote. The Australian government says it's outraged by Israel's decision not to pursue criminal proceedings over the deaths of seven aid workers in 2024. Australian woman Zomi Franken was among those killed in a strike on an aid convoy in Gaza, which the IDF says was the result of serious failures. Foreign Minister Penny Wong will call in Israel's ambassador to discuss the matter. Shadow Defence Minister James Patterson says the news is concerning.
5: Zomi Franken never should have been killed. It's a tragedy that she was, and it is incredibly concerning to hear this news out of Israel. I'll look forward to receiving a full briefing to understand why this decision was made.
4: The communications minister says popular gaming platform Roblox needs to work faster to meet its commitment to improving child safety. The e-safety commissioner says testing shows adults are able to send connection requests to young children without any parental consent. Roblox says it's working with e-safety and will continue to take steps to keep children safe. The federal government's gambling reforms have passed Parliament after Labor reached a deal with the opposition. The changes will restrict betting advertisements on TV and radio and will let people opt out of online gaming promotions. Detectives from Victoria are travelling to Sydney as they investigate an alleged incident involving Swans players at a Melbourne hotel. Police are investigating allegations of a sexual assault in a room at the site, but no arrests have been made. There are reports bags of cocaine and ketamine were found inside the room. Five players have been stood down. Swans chief executive Matthew Pavlich says he hopes fans won't boycott this weekend's games amid the incidents.
6: We know that a couple of actions of our players are really poor. They've made poor decisions, but we know that our fans and our people will support our team.
4: A new national survey shows voter satisfaction varying widely across the country. Victoria sank to the bottom of the table with a net rating of minus 33%, while South Australia led as the standout performer on plus 27%. Western Australia followed with plus 14%, New South Wales and Queensland hovering near average on 4 and 2% respectively. Federal government well below at minus 14%. And Chinese authorities have helped Australian Border Force officials to seize almost $100 million worth of illicit tobacco over 5 months.
0: Sport.
4: Checking sport, the Sharks have vowed to prove the critics wrong as they look to put their premiership campaign back on track. Cronulla has dropped out of the top four after successive losses. Round 25 begins tonight with the Storm hosting the Panthers. And Travis Head has lost his spot at the top of the IEEC's test batting rankings, falling to fourth after scores of just 22 and 17 in Darwin. Englishman Harry Brook now regarded the world's best batter. That is the very latest. I'm Sasha Foote.
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3: Hello, I'm Chris McCarthy. A body has been found in the New South Wales Southern Highlands, believed to be that of missing hiker Lily Hooper. A major search had been underway for the 18-year-old after she failed to return last Wednesday. Police say her body was found around 11:30 this morning and a report will be prepared for the coroner. The Victorian Premier has announced a Royal Commission into corruption in the construction industry. Ben Carroll has released the terms of reference for the inquiry, naming former South Australian Supreme Court Chief Justice Christopher Caracas as his commissioner. Mr. Caracas will report back to the government no later than August 20 next year. Israel maintains its soldiers cannot be held criminally liable for the death of an Australian aid worker, Zomi Frankum. Ms. Frankum was one of seven humanitarian staff killed 2 years ago in an Israeli airstrike in Gaza. The foreign minister has met with the Israeli ambassador to express her outrage over the decision not to pursue criminal charges. But Hillel Newman says the aid convoy were travelling with armed personnel and had deviated from a pre-approved route.
4: It was a mistake in retrospect. But the findings of the court are that there was no criminal intention, there was no intention to hit at aid workers, and therefore there's no criminal responsibility.
3: The opposition argues if the Veteran Affairs Minister has lost the faith of the veterans community, he must be removed from the role. Matt Keogh has apologised to veterans groups, saying he should have met with them earlier, but denies he rolled his eyes at a meeting over a contentious support funding cap. Nationals leader Matt Canavan says the Prime Minister should act if Mr. Keogh doesn't resign. Victorian detectives will travel to Sydney as they investigate Swans players connected to an incident at a Melbourne hotel. Police are looking into allegations of a sexual assault at the hotel, but no arrests have been made. There are reports bags of cocaine and ketamine were found in the room. Former detective Duncan McNabb says there is still a long way to go in terms of the police investigation.
5: They've got to interview so many people in this case, so it's going to be an extensive investigation. Quite a lot for the coppers to get doing, but I think testing for drugs at this stage might be somewhat belated, and I think probably by consent only.
3: Also making news, Australian and Chinese authorities have seized almost $100 million worth of illicit tobacco. Border Force officials acting on Chinese intelligence intercepted more than 100 shipping containers between January and May earlier this year. Checking sport, Panthers coach Ivan Cleary will reach a special milestone tonight, overseeing his 500th NRL game as head coach. Round 25 will kick off with Penrith away to the Storm in Melbourne. Melbourne heads to the AFL Appeals Board tonight, challenging Jacob van Ruin's three-match ban for striking Port Adelaide's Alira Lear. And wicketkeeper Alex Carey says Matt Renshaw has the game for the conditions ahead of his recall for Saturday's second test against Bangladesh. That's the very latest. I'm Chris McCarthy.
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1: The difference is the music while you work. 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
2: Good afternoon, I'm Chris McCarthy. The body of a missing teenage hiker has been found in the New South Wales Southern Highlands. A major search effort had been underway for 18-year-old Lily Hooper since last Wednesday when she failed to return from a national park. The Victorian Premier says nothing will be off limits in a royal commission into corruption in the state's building industry. The inquiry will have the power to call any public servants to give evidence and will report back in a year's time. Ben Carroll says the terms of reference are far-reaching.
3: Nothing is off limits. They cover the conduct of the CFMEU, construction companies, labour hire firms, consortia, and criminal actors on Victoria's major projects. And they cover the role of government.
2: Almost 16,000 people have lost work over the past month following an increase in Australia's unemployment rate. The jobless rate has increased to 4.5% in July. The RBA will take the data into account when considering its next interest rate move. The Greens are calling for Israel to be sanctioned for not opening criminal investigations into the deaths of seven aid workers in Gaza. Australian Zomi Frankum was among those killed in a strike on an aid convoy in Gaza. The IDF says the incident was the result of serious failures but not criminal misconduct. Experts warn nicotine addiction is becoming more complex despite a reduction in smoking and youth vaping rates. Support service Quit says they're seeing an influx of smokers struggling to fight addiction when also using newer nicotine products like vapes or pouches. Director Rachel Anderson says Australia's next challenge is addressing addiction more holistically.
4: We've got support that actually gives people tools to be able to quit smoking, but I think it's really important that investment continues through things like nicotine replacement therapies. And access to low and no-cost NRT is, I think, really critical.
2: And Prince Harry and Meghan Markle are planning to return to live in Britain 6 years after leaving for the US. The Duke and Duchess of Sussex are expected to permanently relocate later this month to a non-royal residence. The Daily Mirror's Royals editor Russell Myers says it's a complete turnaround for the couple.
5: Harry has said that he didn't see a situation where he could safely have his family in the country just about a year ago. I mean, that's an extraordinary turn of events that, you know, he's willing to enrol his children into school and to live here permanently.
2: Checking sport, league great Josh Morris believes Nathan Cleary's decision to hold off contract negotiations may be stifling the club's other business. The champion halfback has put extension talks on hold until the end of the season. Latrell Mitchell is rated a touch-and-go prospect to return for South Sydney in Saturday night's game against the Warriors at a core stadium. And another Socceroo has secured a big move following the World Cup. Defender Alessandro Cecchetti has joined Portuguese club Benfica. That's the very latest. I'm Chris McCarthy.
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0: I went to the moped store. What's uppers? The salesman's like, what up? What's your budget? And I'm like, honestly, I don't know nothing about mopeds. He said,
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3: Good afternoon, I'm Chris McCarthy. The Prime Minister has paid tribute to the family of a missing hiker after a body was found in the New South Wales Southern Highlands. A multi-agency operation has been underway since Wednesday after the 18-year-old did not return from a hike in the Natai National Park. While yet to be formally identified, the body found this morning is believed to be that of the teenager. Anthony Albanese says it's an unspeakable tragedy.
4: Lily Hooper had so much more to offer the world. Her passing, I have no doubt, will be felt very deeply across the Southern Highlands, among her family, her friends, and indeed, right across the nation.
3: The opposition says government spending has pushed Australia's debt level over $1 trillion. Interest repayments are mainly weighing on the nation's finances on top of essential public spending. Liberal leader Angus Taylor argues Labor has squandered $400 billion in revenue. The federal government says Israel has not held its soldiers sufficiently accountable for the death of an Australian aid worker. Zomi Frankum was one of seven humanitarian staff killed 2 years ago in an Israeli airstrike in Gaza. The Israeli ambassador says both the IDF and the aid convoy made mistakes leading up to the incident, but Foreign Minister Penny Wong says there remains many unanswered questions.
5: We still have not had a satisfactory explanation of why the strike occurred in a humanitarian fire control zone. And after higher command had directed the brigade commander not to engage the convoy.
3: A royal commission into corruption in the Victorian building sector will hand down its findings in 12 months' time. The state's Premier, Ben Carroll, has announced the terms of reference for the inquiry. The roles of businesses, unions and government will be among the issues investigated. Researchers have developed a blood test that can detect iron deficiency in minutes. The test eliminates the need for specialised lab equipment, meaning it can be used in low-resource settings. WEHI researcher Dr. Ricardo Atiaid says it will be trialled to enhance maternal care.
6: This test allows health workers to be able to see if, for instance, causes of anemia during pregnancy might be due to iron deficiency and then take due action clinically right there and then.
3: Also making news, Prince Harry and Meghan Markle are planning to return to Great Britain.
2: Sport.
3: Checking sport, Melbourne Storm prop Tui Kamakamika has been medically retired, effective immediately. The Fijian star hasn't played since suffering a stroke earlier in the season. The Hockey Roos have played out a 4-4 draw with Chile at the Women's Hockey World Cup. And England has dominated day one of the first men's test against Pakistan at Headingley. After bowling out the tourists for 171, England is 2 for 112 in reply. That's the very latest. I'm Chris McCarthy.
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4: Good afternoon, I'm Chris McCarthy. The deaths of more than 1,000 seabirds on islands off South Australia is being treated as linked to H5 bird flu. The birds are now undergoing testing while authorities also investigate the deaths of 28 penguins in Tasmania. Police are now in the process of retrieving the body of missing hiker Lily Hooper after she was found in the New South Wales Southern Highlands. A multi-agency operation has been underway since last Wednesday when the 18-year-old didn't return from a bushwalk in the Natai National Park. New South Wales Police Assistant Commissioner Joseph Casser says while a formal identification hasn't yet been made, rescue crews do believe the body is Miss Hooper.
5: Where we go to from here, the priority is focused on getting Lily out of that dense terrain and to reunite her with her family.
4: The federal government says Australia's jobless rate remains at historic lows despite a rise in unemployment. Latest data shows the jobless rate increased to 4.5% in July, the economy shedding almost 16,000 positions. But Employment Minister Amanda Rishworth says the jobs market is still resilient.
6: It has been expected that we would see some softening in the labour market, but I would point to comparing that with historical standards. We have an unemployment figure with a 4 in front of it, 4.5%. That is historically a very low number.
4: The Albanese government says Israel has not held its soldiers sufficiently accountable for the death of an Australian aid worker. Zomi Frankum was one of 7 humanitarian staff killed 2 years ago in an Israeli airstrike in Gaza. The Israeli ambassador says both the IDF and the aid convoy made mistakes in the lead-up to the incident. A national review has found Australian foster and kinship carers are being forced to cover more expenses out of their own pockets. The Institute of Family Studies report shows government care allowances are failing to cover rising living and medical costs, resulting in a carer shortage. Adopt Change Chief Executive Renee Lee says more needs to be done to prevent children from living without a family.
7: It costs 12 to 18% more to raise a child not born to you through foster care. If we want to see children safely in an alternative home, then we need to ensure that carers are provided with enough funds to do so.
0: Sport.
4: Checking sport, Kevin Walters is poised to quit as Kangaroos coach to take up a lucrative offer with English club St Helens in the Super League. The Telegraph reports Walters will remain Australia's coach until the end of the Rugby League World Cup in November. Rugby Sevens star Madison Levi could make her Wallaroos debut in Saturday's test against New Zealand after being named on the bench. And AFL great Matthew Lloyd believes the 5 suspended Sydney Swans players may be moved on at the end of the season. That's the latest. I'm Chris McCarthy.
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12: Hello and welcome to your Drive Home with Lyndon on SWR 99.9. Just after 4, school zones have been switched off. Look, we do have a couple of instances hanging around the roads. There's a broken down car at Auburn. Parramatta Road approaching Newton Street South. I've heard that Lane 2 is closed at this stage. There's also a truck crash Horsley Park, M7 Motorway just past Chandos Drive, and a 3-car crash at Bella Vista, Old Windsor Road at Celebration Drive. Southbound traffic's currently affected. All the emergency services are trying to get all of this cleared, but otherwise not looking too bad. M5, bit sticky around Reevesby. Weather-wise, not looking too bad for the next few days. Got to love a nice weekend. Daryl Braithwaite, for your drive home with Lyndon on Swan 99.9, The Difference.

0: Calvin Harris, for your drive home with Linda on Swan 99.9, the difference is the music. Australians often bring gifts to gatherings because, you know, it's all about the social etiquette and the cultural norms. We like to show appreciation. It drives us to contribute, even when the host says, don't bring anything. Apparently 15% of Aussies actually listen to that. The rest of it, we go, stuff it. We'll take a bottle of wine or a bottle of something, or, you know, we'll do a homemade gift, or we'll take flowers. But it's all about the balance. It's about giving that help for that social contact, showing gratitude, breaking the ice, the cultural conditioning. But, you know, do us Aussies actually listen? Apparently 15% of us do. The rest of us go, no, stuff them. Just around the corner, Bruce Springsteen for your drive home with Lyndon on Swan 99.9, Sydney's West.
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0: Moby, for your drive home with Lyndon on Swan 99.9, The Difference, it's the music. Coming up this Saturday from 10 a.m. is going to see the Burbs Festival. It's the largest festival happening in Western Sydney. It's going to be a day full of market stalls, delicious food trucks, live entertainment, free amusement rides, plenty of free activities for the kids and families to enjoy. 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
3: Good afternoon, I'm Chris McCarthy. The deaths of more than 1,000 seabirds on islands off South Australia is being treated as linked to H5 bird flu. The birds are now undergoing testing while authorities also investigate the deaths of 28 penguins in Tasmania. Police are now in the process of retrieving the body of missing hiker Lily Hooper after she was found in the New South Wales Southern Highlands. A multi-agency operation has been underway since last Wednesday when the 18-year-old didn't return from a bushwalk in the Natai National Park. New South Wales Police Assistant Commissioner Joseph Casser says while a formal identification hasn't yet been made, rescue crews do believe the body is Miss Hooper.
4: Where we go to from here, the priority is focused on getting Lily out of that dense terrain and to reunite her with her family.
3: The federal government says Australia's jobless rate remains at historic lows despite a rise in unemployment. Latest data shows the jobless rate increased to 4.5% in July, the economy shedding almost 16,000 positions. But Employment Minister Amanda Rishworth says the jobs market is still resilient.
5: It has been expected that we would see some softening in the labour market, but I would point to comparing that with historical standards. We have an unemployment figure with a 4 in front of it, 4.5%. That is historically a very low number.
3: The Albanese government says Israel has not held its soldiers sufficiently accountable for the death of an Australian aid worker. Zomi Frankum was one of 7 humanitarian staff killed 2 years ago in an Israeli airstrike in Gaza. The Israeli ambassador says both the IDF and the aid convoy made mistakes in the lead-up to the incident. A national review has found Australian foster and kinship carers are being forced to cover more expenses out of their own pockets. The Institute of Family Studies report shows government care allowances are failing to cover rising living and medical costs, resulting in a carer shortage. Adopt Change Chief Executive Renee Lee says more needs to be done to prevent children from living without a family.
6: Costs 12 to 18% more to raise a child not born to you through foster care. If we want to see children safely in an alternative home, then we need to ensure that carers are provided with enough funds to do so.
1: Sport.
3: Checking sport, Kevin Walters is poised to quit as Kangaroos coach to take up a lucrative offer with English club St Helens in the Super League. The Telegraph reports Walters will remain Australia's coach until the end of the Rugby League World Cup in November. Rugby Sevens star Madison Levi could make her Wallaroos debut in Saturday's test against New Zealand after being named on the bench. And AFL great Matthew Lloyd believes the 5 suspended Sydney Swans players may be moved on at the end of the season. That's the latest. I'm Chris McCarthy.
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Bryan Adams. If you drive home with Lyndon on Swan 89.9, the difference is the music. Today marks Daffodil Day. I love Daffodil Day. I remember as a kid, we used to run out into the paddocks of WA and go and pick all the daffodils, bring them home, put them into a vase. It just added that essence of happiness. But it's all daffodils, bring them home, put them into a vase. It just added that essence of happiness. But it's also

0: 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Now, so far, Daffodil Day for 2026 has raised over $3 million. 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
4: Good afternoon, I'm Chris McCarthy. Labor argues the previous coalition government is responsible for the nation's debt, which has now tipped over $1 trillion. Interest repayments are weighing most heavily on the nation's finances. The opposition argues the government has squandered a $400 billion revenue windfall, which could have been used to pay the debt. Treasurer Jim Chalmers has told Parliament he's been cleaning up the mess left by the coalition.
5: The overwhelming majority of the dollars in gross debt in the budget was racked up by those opposite, Mr. Speaker. In fact, gross debt is $200 billion lower this year than the trajectory that we inherited from those opposite.
4: Latest figures show unemployment increased to 4.5% in July, with almost 16,000 jobs lost over the month. The federal government says the rate is historically low, while the opposition has accused them of trying to spin the data. New South Wales police say they don't believe they jumped the gun when reporting the death of missing hiker Lily Hooper. The 18-year-old's body was found this morning after an 8-day search in the state's southern highlands. Initial reports indicated Lily had perhaps been found alive before confirmation of her death was issued an hour later. Israel says both its military and an aid convoy made mistakes ahead of the airstrikes which killed Australian Zomi Frankum. Ms. Frankum was one of seven humanitarian staff killed by the IDF in Gaza 2 years ago. The federal government says key questions remain unanswered over Israel's decision not to launch criminal investigations. But Israel's ambassador Hillel Newman says the IDF believed Hamas operatives were inside the convoy.
6: There's no criminal liability of the soldiers involved. This convoy decided to put armed personnel on the convoy without telling Israel. Besides that, they deviated from the route that was planned.
4: H5 bird flu is being treated as the likely cause of the deaths of more than 1,000 seabirds along the coast of South Australia. The crested terns were found on three remote islands yesterday. Lab testing is also underway on more than 24 dead penguins on Tasmania's King Island. And a number of sponsors have suspended activities with the Sydney Swans amid a police investigation into an alleged incident in Melbourne. Colgate, Volkswagen and Telstra have confirmed they have suspended or paused their relationships with the players involved. The players are yet to be formally interviewed or charged.
0: Swan Sport.
4: Checking sport, round 25 of the NRL kicks off tonight in Melbourne. The Storm are hosting the Panthers. Penrith coach Ivan Cleary celebrating game number 500. Travis Head has lost his spot at the top of the ICC's test batting rankings, falling to fourth after scores of just 22 and 17 in Darwin. And the world's best golfer, Scottie Scheffler, says he'd welcome back LIV players with open arms should the breakaway tour fall over. Scheffler believes the top players would add value to the PGA Tour's tournaments. That's the latest. I'm Chris McCarthy.
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13: 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The Australian Red Cross Lifeblood. Look, they frequently report low national and regional blood supplies. But they're really copping it hard right here, right now. Look, whilst we're not always at a single historical minimum every day, key inventory types, especially universal O negative, O positive and A positive blood, alongside plasma, look, they frequently drop to critical levels of, you know, literally a couple of days of supply. So if you'd like to, you know, kick in the old bloodstream in that space, head to the Australian Red Cross Lifeblood and, you know, open up those veins and help the community. Mighty, mighty Boss Tones. 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
1: 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Today I was afforded a golden opportunity to attend the Coliseum Theatre at West HQ to see something special. I can't say much. My lips are sealed, but there's something big, extra big. Coming to Western Sydney in October, I had the opportunity to meet the beautiful Stephen Curry. Do you know that name? Remember the castle? Oh, fantastic. There's another guy, Jamie Rolton, and the director, Drew Anthony. Look, we were invited by the Coliseum director, manager. Her name is Trish, and I'll tell you something, it was an amazing, amazing day. I've never been to the Coliseum Theatre. I walked onto the stage and I literally had that wow moment. So watch their website. Something extra special is coming Western Sydney's way. Just around the corner, Ingrid, for your drive home with Lyndon on Swan 99.9, Sydney's West.
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0: Ed Sheeran. For your drive home with Lyndon, on Swan 99.9, the difference is the music. Have you heard of the name David Rush? He holds multiple Guinness records. They're all involving T-shirts. But most notably, he set the record for wearing 125 T-shirts during a full marathon. It was 5 hours, 54 minutes. It happened in Idaho. And he went and like broke the record. What a lot of T-shirts to wear. Does that guy have a lot of time on his hands? Most likely, only in America. Just around the corner, in excess, for your drive home with Lyndon on Swan 99.9, Sydney's West.
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3: Good afternoon, I'm Chris McCarthy. Labor argues the previous coalition government is responsible for the nation's debt, which has now tipped over $1 trillion. Interest repayments are weighing most heavily on the nation's finances. The opposition argues the government has squandered a $400 billion revenue windfall, which could have been used to pay the debt. Treasurer Jim Chalmers has told Parliament he's been cleaning up the mess left by the coalition.
4: The overwhelming majority of the dollars in gross debt in the budget was racked up by those opposite, Mr. Speaker. In fact, gross debt is $200 billion lower this year than the trajectory that we inherited from those opposite.
3: Latest figures show unemployment increased to 4.5% in July, with almost 16,000 jobs lost over the month. The federal government says the rate is historically low, while the opposition has accused them of trying to spin the data. New South Wales police say they don't believe they jumped the gun when reporting the death of missing hiker Lily Hooper. The 18-year-old's body was found this morning after an 8-day search in the state's southern highlands. Initial reports indicated Lily had perhaps been found alive before confirmation of her death was issued an hour later. Israel says both its military and an aid convoy made mistakes ahead of the airstrikes which killed Australian Zomi Frankum. Ms. Frankum was one of seven humanitarian staff killed by the IDF in Gaza 2 years ago. The federal government says key questions remain unanswered over Israel's decision not to launch criminal investigations. But Israel's ambassador Hillel Newman says the IDF believed Hamas operatives were inside the convoy.
5: There's no criminal liability of the soldiers involved. This convoy decided to put armed personnel on the convoy without telling Israel. Besides that, they deviated from the route that was planned.
3: H5 bird flu is being treated as the likely cause of the deaths of more than 1,000 seabirds along the coast of South Australia. The crested terns were found on three remote islands yesterday. Lab testing is also underway on more than 24 dead penguins on Tasmania's King Island. And a number of sponsors have suspended activities with the Sydney Swans amid a police investigation into an alleged incident in Melbourne. Colgate, Volkswagen and Telstra have confirmed they have suspended or paused their relationships with the players involved. The players are yet to be formally interviewed or charged.
2: Swan Sport.
3: Checking sport, round 25 of the NRL kicks off tonight in Melbourne. The Storm are hosting the Panthers. Penrith coach Ivan Cleary celebrating game number 500. Travis Head has lost his spot at the top of the ICC's test batting rankings, falling to fourth after scores of just 22 and 17 in Darwin. And the world's best golfer, Scottie Scheffler, says he'd welcome back LIV players with open arms should the breakaway tour fall over. Scheffler believes the top players would add value to the PGA Tour's tournaments. That's the latest. I'm Chris McCarthy.
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0: 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The difference is the music. Coming up after drive is Retro Tunes, Paul's radio show will kick in at 8 and Beneath the Remains from 10. Tomorrow, Fifey back in the hot seat, 6 a.m. I believe it's Fifey's Fast Five. Watch out. I'll drive in at 4 o'clock in the afternoon. Weather-wise, we're looking for absolutely delightful weather over the next few days. 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
2: 99.9 News. Hello, I'm Chris McCarthy. The New South Wales Police Commissioner has apologised unreservedly for a miscommunication following the discovery of Lily Hooper's body in the state's Southern Highlands. The 18-year-old's body was located by SES crew members this morning, bringing an end to 8 days of searching. Within minutes, word reached media outlets and the state's Premier's office, leading to incorrect reports Lily was alive. Mal Lanyon says his thoughts are with Lily's family and how the miscommunication occurred will be looked into.
3: The communication may have passed through a number of hands. The location where Lily was found was remote. It was communicated via a communication device to the command post, and it may well have passed a number of hands. We will obviously look at that communication, how it took place, with a view to making sure that we confirm that.
2: The opposition is accusing Labor of trying to spin the latest unemployment data, which shows a hike in the jobless rate. New figures show unemployment increased to 4.5% in July, with almost 16,000 jobs lost over the month. The federal government argues the rate is still historically low, but Shadow Employment Minister Jane Hume says most indicators are pointing to a slowing economy.
4: If you feel poorer today than you did 4 years ago, there's a good reason for that. You are poorer. This is Labor's economy. Higher rents, higher interest rates.
2: The government says our relationship with Israel is facing a difficult time following the death of an Australian aid worker. Zomi Frankum was one of seven humanitarian staff killed 2 years ago in an Israeli airstrike in Gaza. The Jewish state maintains it's conducted investigations and its soldiers cannot be held criminally liable. But Foreign Minister Penny Wong says their inquiries are insufficient, leaving many unanswered questions.
5: This is not the conclusion of an investigation and a court trial, etc. It is a decision not to proceed with any criminal investigation whatsoever.
2: The Albanese government has rejected suggestions it's responsible for pushing Australia's debt to $1 trillion. The opposition argues Labor hasn't done enough to rein in spending and has squandered $400 billion in revenue. But the government claims 60% of the debt it's currently dealing with was racked up by the previous coalition administration. Also making news, investigations are underway into multiple mass mortality events linked to H5 bird flu in the country's southeast.
0: Sport.
2: Checking sport, four-time F1 world champion Max Verstappen has extended his contract with Red Bull Racing despite speculation he could walk away when it expires in 2028. The Dutchman will now continue racing with the squad until at least 2030. The Penrith Panthers are looking to turn their form around tonight with just 3 games left before the NRL finals. And Englishman Harry Brook has overtaken Travis Head at the top of the ICC's list of the top test batsmen. That's the latest. I'm Chris McCarthy.
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7: Sydney's West. And welcome along to Retro Tunes with Steve until 8 o'clock tonight. In the show tonight, we're going to play some classics, maybe also some music you may not have heard for a while. One or two requests in there as well to start the show tonight. Let's have George Michael and Careless Whisper on Swire 99.9 Sydney's West.

Caligula and Tears of a Clown going out to Nicole, who I met on the beaches recently. In the middle, the Beatles, All My Loving, one covered by Johnny Young, and George Michael, Careless Whisper, kicked off Retro Tunes for us. It's been Daffodil Day today. And here in the West, there's an organisation, Cancer Wellness Support, that was established by Robin Yates in 2005. They're a locally based, not-for-profit organisation servicing the Blue Mountains, Penrith and Hawkesbury regions. They're an innovative, compassionate, community-driven organisation that provide holistic, person-centred care. 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

Richard Clapton, I Fought the Law on Retro Tunes on Swan 99.9. And we also had Juice Newton, Angel of the Morning. Got one from the Everly Brothers coming up soon, All I Have to Do is Dream. Also, Candace Alley, she'll be there as well. Here's R.E.M. and Shiny Happy People, Swan 99.9.

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The Everly Brothers, All I Have to Do Is Dream on Retro Tunes on Swan 99.9, and Candace Alley before that, Falling, the lead single from her debut studio album Colourblind, released in 2003. The song peaked at number 5 on the Australian ARIA chart in July of that year and was certified gold. The Burbs Festival is coming to Sydney, launching this year. It's set to become one of the biggest community celebrations in the Blacktown area, bringing together the much-loved Tregear, Bidwill and Wilmot festivals into one huge action-packed event. Get ready for an incredible day filled with market stalls, it says. Also, delicious food trucks, live entertainment, free amusement rides and plenty of free activities for kids and families to enjoy. The Burbs Festival will celebrate the unique spirit, culture and community pride of Blacktown's local neighbourhoods, creating an unforgettable experience for everyone. 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

The Four Tops on Swan 99.9 in Retro Tunes, and Natalie Imbruglia, Big Mistake. Oh, I know about them. They're why I recently spent about 10 weeks out. Going to wrap up the first hour of Retro Tunes soon after this one by Silverchair and Straight Lines. Swan 99.9.

Silver Chair and Straight Lines on Sway 99.9. Don't forget there's another hour of Retro Tunes with Steve to come. We're on air until 8 o'clock tonight. In the second hour of the show, we'll do more of this and hopefully speak to Paul from Paul's radio show. Have

haven't seen him yet. Maybe he's down in Melbourne watching the Storm and Penrith. Anyway, we may get to that in the next hour to get us to the 7 o'clock break. Here's Kylie, Swan 99.9.

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6: And welcome along to the second hour of Retro Tunes with Steve until 8 o'clock tonight. In this hour of the show, we're going to play some classics, maybe also some music you may not have heard for a while. We'll have one or two requests in there as well. Possibly speak to Paul from Paul's radio show, although not too sure about that one, to start the hour out for us. Here's Fatma's standard song of the week from John Farnham this week and Two Strong Hearts. 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

Released as a single in 1968, the Beatles have got to get a message to you on Retro Tunes on Sway 99.9. It was their second number one hit in the UK singles chart and their first US top 10 hit. In the middle, Jewel, You Were Meant For Me, and John Farnham, Two Strong Hearts. National Meals on Wheels Day is to be celebrated on Wednesday, August the 26th this year. Held annually on the last Wednesday of August, this national day honours the hard work of tens of thousands of volunteers and recognises the vital food service, social connection and well-being checks provided to older Australians, because it's not all about the food service. 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And at Meals on Wheels, they've got approximately 35,000 of them helping to deliver nutritious meals as well, and provide social connection to older members of the community right across the country. 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Coming up soon, Fifey's Retro Request returns. He's put one in the system for me just now. We'll also hear from Los Lobos and La Bamba after

0: I have heard that song before. And you buy the Rolling Stones on Retro Tunes on Swan 99.9. It was Fifey's retro request. Fifey also writes me some notes. Hi, Stevie K. Good to hear your voice again. Only good. I was hoping it would be more than that, but anyway. Angie by English band The Rolling Stones was released on this day back in 1973. It was also their lead single from their 1973 album Goat's Head Soup. Thanks, Fifey, for doing my research for me. Right now, it's time to speak to Paul from Paul's Radio Show. He wasn't in his usual slot of three songs into the second hour, today. So we speak to him now. Hey, mate, how are you?
1: Not too bad, man. Sorry I'm late. I just unorganized. There's no excuse.
0: I was speaking to Fifey beforehand while he was telling me about that song, and I was telling him I wouldn't expect anything else. And I think I'd be quite disappointed if it was anything else as well.
1: I'm glad I have a reputation in the Swaz Studios, but I'll take it, is what it is. Better to be known for whatever than unknown at all.
0: Yeah. Sorry if it wasn't good.
1: No, man, it's been a long week. Let's just say that.
0: Yeah. It has. What's on your show? You don't know yet.
1: Not quite. A couple of requests. And Frank Beard passed away, drummer of ZZ Top, passed away a couple of days ago.
0: Yep.
1: So we'll be paying a bit of a tribute. We'll be opening the show with a ZZ Top track, which is very unique for Paul's Radio Show. So we usually open with Cracker every single hour of the show.
0: Yeah.
1: But, yeah, ZZ Top was one of the bands that were played in my first episode of Paul's Radio Show, and we've been playing them ever since.
0: Yep.
1: So we'll squeeze in a couple of Frank Beard tracks, some of my favourites. And then, yeah, a couple of requests that I haven't played in a few weeks either. Brand new, a bit of an announcement from the Dandy Warhols. We'll be talking about that as well.
0: Okay, yep.
1: If I remember. I haven't actually locked anything in.
0: I'm not surprised. And Penrith and Melbourne play tonight down in Melbourne.
1: Yeah, I'm going to throw you the first question of this game.
0: Yeah.
1: I'm pretty confident, but this is any other year. If this was the exact same time, 2025, would you be confident seeing Penrith defeat Melbourne?
0: If it was any other year.
1: Yeah, if you just go back 12 months, ignore the ladder.
0: No.
1: I think Melbourne's team, pen to paper, is pretty decent. I'm not as confident as I'd like to be honest with you. I think towards the end of the year, you get some upsets. Penrith losing to the Roosters, losing to the Warriors, it's not really an upset. That's 1-2, 1-3.
0: Yeah.
1: That's good football. I don't know, something's telling me Penrith's going to throw a curveball at us.
0: And I guess we being Penrith, haven't really been playing, well, been playing decent, but hit a bit of a rough patch.
1: Yeah, I agree. And coming out of last week's game, I was pretty confident we lost two in a row is what it is. They were two relatively well, they were two good games. Penrith played poorly against the Roosters.
0: Yeah.
1: And still only lost by 12 points. They played poorly in the first half against the Warriors and it was only, 12 points?
0: Yeah.
1: I was comfortable saying it is what it is. We'll beat them in the finals, no problems. But just something, a lot of talk over the week, a lot of ins and outs. They just got rid of Blaise Talungi off the 22-man or 21-man team.
0: Yeah.
1: So he's not rocking up tonight at all. There's a couple of ins which are good, like Casey McLean's back. Luke Gardner's back, but I don't know, it's just something. Recently lost Brian To'o. There's a lot of talk about how Liam Martin is demanding money.
0: Yeah.
1: Nathan Cleary and Jet Cleary controversy. It's not Penrith. It's unique. They're in a unique situation and Melbourne have been there all year. Yeah. I reckon Melbourne are now comfortable. They might steal a bit of a win. They have nothing to lose.
0: I've been thinking the same way as well. I mean, probably not as in depth as yourself, but yeah, there is more going on with Penrith that you wouldn't expect these days. Yeah.
1: Exactly. I think there's more going on with them this week or the last fortnight than there has been in the 5 years that they've been this dynasty.
0: Yeah.
1: Yeah, it's unique. It's a weird position. We haven't seen any talk of Mitch Kenny returning. It's just weird.
0: I think I've seen something about next week.
1: It's got to be any minute now. Like Freddie Lussick, as much as he's held his own, he's getting tired. Like they need to start bringing back their top 17 players, top 19 players. And stringing a couple of games together before the finals.
0: Yeah.
1: I'm not as confident as I was this time last week before they went in against the Roosters.
0: Yeah, I'm not either. Yeah, it is what it is. We'll see. Thanks for coming in. Got to clear out some music now. Didn't expect this to go as long as it did. Coming up soon, got Atomic Kitten. Hang on. Atomic Kitten, also Paul Carrick. Here's Roachford, Swan 99.9.

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Going to wrap up the show soon after Corey Hart.

A song that was released on November the 11th, 1983, as the first single from his debut album, First Offense. Corey Hart, Sunglasses at Night on Swa 99.9, and Simon and Garfunkel with The Boxer.

Got to say g'day to Fifey and thanks for listening, at least to the last few talk breaks of the show. He liked the talk break I did with me, with Paul. Also wrote me another note. Hilarious talk break right there. Thanks, Fifey. I blame Paul for it sounding weird because he was a little late and we didn't do it in its usual spot. Thanks for listening to Retro Tunes with Steve this evening. We'll be back next week coming up on the other side of the 8 o'clock break. Paul with Paul's radio show, playing some ZZ Top and some other interesting stuff as well. There will be some cracker there as well from what I see to take us out this evening. Seems apt I play this one from Craig David, SWA 99.9.

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A little something special opening up Paws Radio Show tonight, and unfortunately, it's due to the loss of Frank Beard. Anyone who knows Frank Beard or knows ZZ Top knows just how important of a member Frank was to the band. He passed away. Most of us probably got the info early yesterday morning. He's officially passed away on the 17th of August, American time. 77 years of age, that's old for a lot of rock stars. He was ill for a while, having cancelled a few gigs recently, and the official statement of his death, I don't believe is of why he's no longer with us, I don't believe is actually out yet. But Frank Beard as a inspiration to Paws Radio Show is huge. ZZ Top was one of the bands that I played on my first ever show, and every time it was around the second week of June, we tribute Frank Beard for his having a birthday. So tonight we're going to be doing it for sadder reasons, unfortunately. 77 years of age, Frank Beard, no longer with us, and on Paws Radio Show tonight, we'll be playing multiple tracks that I think I've gone pretty heavy on the light of performances tonight, and to be honest with you, I haven't actually finalized the show at all, so there's still plenty of time for changes coming up in the next 2 hours. But a lot of live ZZ Top tonight, because that's where Frank got to be at his most, and a couple of my favorite ZZ Top tracks as well. Not credited as a founding member of the band, but he is the guy who introduced Dusty Hill and Billy Gibbons together. So if it wasn't for Frank Beard, there'd be no ZZ Top as we know it. And I think that the world would just not be the same place it is. So we will be playing a couple of other tracks throughout the night, a couple of requests ahead. And obviously Cracker is going to be played tonight. We've not put him in top slot tonight, but they will be up next. And there are a handful of you guys who have waited for a request or two throughout the weeks gone by, so they'll be coming up in the next 2 hours. The Dandy Warhols released a statement about not just a brand new Australian-New Zealand tour, but they've got something special to perform during that tour, so we'll talk about that a little bit later in the first hour. Let's get into the show the way you guys know it. Let's get into a little bit of Cracker on Paws Radio Show. If you're not a ZZ Top fan, unfortunately for you, tonight might not be your night on Paws Radio Show, but I do suggest that you just kick back. Hopefully you're watching the Panthers game and enjoying your night. Sit back, listen to some music that might not be in your ball court, whatever that saying is, might not be up your alley, but it's something different you might not be hearing anywhere else. And I guarantee a lot of stations and a lot of shows have played some Frank Beard tributes, but hopefully tonight I've tweaked it just enough to keep you guys entertained. And hopefully that first track there was a sign. Le Grunge is the big ZZ Top song, but we managed to get a live version where they snuck in the sloppy drunk barbecue melody as well. So that's a little sign of things to come throughout the night. Let's get into it. Let's kick off with some Cracker. It's Paws Radio Show here at SWR 99.9.

You might recognize that track from the Back to the Future 3 soundtrack. That was ZZ Top with a little bit of help from producer Alan Silvestri. Those guys, they weren't credited as ZZ Top. They were just the little old country band in the background. But that version did make it to the soundtrack because it's pretty cool. Something different on Paul's radio show. Now, anyone who's been following the Dandy Warhols, any big Dandy Warhols fan that knows that they made an announcement earlier today, and I wish I was a bit more prepared for it, but unfortunately, you're listening to Paul's radio show, so if you're expecting someone to be prepared, you're in the wrong spot. But the Dandy Warhols did announce that not only is there a brand new tour where they'll be making their way to Sydney and pretty much the rest of Australia along with New Zealand, they are in fact doing a unique performance down in Hobart where they're joined by the Tasmanian Symphony Orchestra. It's going to be a night of it's going to be insane. I can't even get my head around it. They haven't announced too many details yet, but imagine the Dandy Warhols backed by one of the best orchestras in the country. And if you don't know what that sounds like, here's a couple of tracks to get you in the mood and maybe make it worthwhile a little flight down to that island down south and hear something that you'll never hear anywhere else in the world. It's the Dandy Warhols joined by this Tasmanian Symphony Orchestra. It's coming up next year. They have announced dates. I don't have them written down, but the internet is there at your access if you need it. Jump on, suss out where and when you can find the Dandy Warhols if you can't make it down to Tasmania. Here they are with the double track with a little bit of heroin is So Passé. We've got Big Indian, and then we're going to go straight back into some ZZ Top. Swy 99.9.

sled, and I will be right next to you. Engine drivers headed north to Pleasant Street.

apologies to Ray, because I can't do that song. That is the saddest song in the history of music. Keep Me in Your Heart by Warren Zevon. About, I don't know, 4 days ago I knew that song was coming and I didn't know where I was going to put it. And Ray's requested that song, and for a reason. Ray first heard that song on Paul's radio show, and he's dedicating it to a friend of his. And I just couldn't introduce it. I knew it was coming, and it just, that's a heartstring puller song. Anyway, let's move on. Before, what I was meant to be doing was back announcing the tracks prior to that. We got some tush from ZZ Top. It wasn't the first ZZ Top song you'll hear, you heard tonight, and won't be the last. Before that, we heard a double track of the Dandy Warhols, as those guys have announced their tour to New Zealand and Australia. And thank you to Danielle from Music for the Hawkesbury for doing some research for me. I didn't do the research to find out exactly when and where they are, but she did. So thank you. It is Enmore Theatre on the first Tuesday, the 1st of December. Tickets go on sale tomorrow at 10 a.m. That's where you'll find them in Sydney. They're playing all up the East Coast and a couple of other places, including an awesome gig that kicks off the tour, I believe, late November down in Tasmania with the Tasmanian Symphony Orchestra. It's definitely worth the trip if you can make your way out there. Now, as I said, that track, I didn't know how I was going to slide that Keep Me in Your Heart track into the music tonight. And if you look at the set list tonight, the playlist, it is a double shot of requests. So it was meant to be played out cooler. I was meant to say, thank you, Ray, and thank you, EJ. Here's your request that you've been waiting for. And I didn't manage to pull it off cool. But anyway, EJ, here is your request that you've been waiting for. Here's some Hussey Hicks with Same Boat. We've got plenty more ZZ Top ahead as well.

with us tonight. That's a good thing, because this is where it gets cold-blooded.

But I got a confession to make to you tonight. Y'all ready for this? She sure looked good in those blue jeans.

A little bit of ZZ Top, Apologies to Pearly. That was an instrumental from ZZ Top. Our next track is an instrumental about ZZ Top. 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

Tampa Van Beethoven, ZZ Top Goes to Egypt. 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We've been tributing Frank Beard of ZZ Top, passed away at age 77 earlier on in the week. I'm going to take a break and update you guys on the Chris Peterson, drummer from Camper Van Beethoven. It's been called a manhunt, but I never called it a manhunt on purpose out loud. But anyway, here's the update. Chris Peterson, this is about day 7 of me trying to get Chris Peterson in on the show. It's probably about day 3.5 of me putting any actual work into it. And this is what I've got. Tomorrow night at the Hornsby Inn, a band called Blind Monkey has a drummer who is named Chris Peterson. He also looks like the drummer from Camper Van Beethoven. And that's all the information I have for you. I know the drummer for from Camper Van Beethoven is in a covers band and they play in Sydney. He lives in Sydney. It all is starting to make sense. So tomorrow night, I'm out at the Hornsby Inn to see Blind Monkey, and I'm going to see if the drummer of Blind Monkey is the drummer from Camper Van Beethoven. Now, earlier on in the night, we played a track. It was requested.

hosted by Ray, dedicated to a friend of his who he lost throughout the week. Keep Me In Your Heart by Warren Zevon. It threw me off track because it's such a beautiful song. It just pulls all the heartstrings, and it is a perfect song. It's too good. The next track is a song that I understand why you guys might not like it as much as I do, but this song has a place in my heart. It's actually has a place on my left forearm as well. I've got a Johnny Preston Running Bear tattoo, and we're going to play this track. Johnny Preston passed away a while back now, I think like 10, 15 years ago, but he would have been celebrating his birthday this week. He passed away at age 70, so he'd be in his mid-80s, I'd imagine. So let's get on some Johnny Preston, because if I ever get a chance to play it, I will. So as we say, happy birthday, Mr. Johnny Preston. Here's some Running Bear. This is another one of those songs that, yeah, just really, really hits home. When we get into the second half, plenty of requests. Cracker will kick us off. All right, that's it. I haven't thought too far ahead, to be honest with you. Got a whole nother hour with you, and I assume it's just as good as the first one. Swa 99.9.

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We had a unique start to the show with ZZ Top kicking off the first hour instead of Cracker. I didn't want you to get too comfortable, so I mixed it up a tiny bit in the second hour. That was, in fact, Cracker, but fronted by none other than the great LP, an amazing voice there. LP, I haven't played LP on Paul's radio show a lot, and I do have about 25 minutes worth of time up my sleeve on the second hour of tonight's show, so please do jump onto the Facebook page and see if you can send me through a message and I may be able to get a last-minute request in. There are a couple lined up in the second hour, and I am going to continue to tribute Frank Beard from ZZ Top, as unfortunately passed away on the 17th of August at age 77. I saw ZZ Top live, and I don't know, this is not a, it's not a compliment, but they are so good. They are just like turning on a ZZ Top album these days. Like if we were listening to the CD on the way into the concert, that's exactly what we would have heard at the concert. I wasn't extremely impressed, to be honest, but I caught them at the end, and if you go back through their catalog, there's just some brilliant work, and I love it. So you will be hearing a fair bit more ZZ Top throughout the night, but there's a lot of requests coming your way as well, including a Dandy Warhol's request we're going to play in a second. It's always good, like, when you guys get in late with your request that makes sense. I played Dandy Warhol's in the first hour. It would be nice to have swung it all together, but it is what it is. Natalie, I'm not going to blame you, but it sounds like it was just a late request. But anyway, let's move on. I also went close to ending the first hour with a Camper Van Beethoven track, ZZ Top Goes to Egypt. And then I told you all about my manhunt to find Camper Van Beethoven drummer Chris Peterson. He isn't actually in that track. I don't believe he was on that track. I could be wrong, but that's a track that he didn't perform in, I believe. So I'm going to kick off the second hour making things better with a Chris Peterson Camper Van Beethoven track. And then Natalie's going to get her Dandy Warhol's request in. We've got some ZZ Top. We've got some Pantera, Soul Coughing. Plenty ahead on Paul's radio show.

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There is no more ZZ Top. Actually, I lie. Forget what I'm saying. There's at least one more ZZ Top track coming tonight. It is... I've gotten a lot of talk about ZZ Top tonight. Everyone who's touching bass is giving me the pros and cons of the band. And to be honest with you, I think they tick all the right boxes in the world of pop as much as they do in the world of rock and everything else. Like, they're just a band that does it right, and I really do enjoy it. So to be honest with you, if you're worried about how much ZZ Top you're going to hear on Paul's Radio Show forever, it's going to be a lot. So just, we're going to have to live with it. But it isn't just my radio show. I do cave every now and then and let you guys get some requests in as well. Facebook page is generally the way to do it. It's easiest if you do it throughout the week. I never promise I get anything to air live with live requests during the show, but I try my best. And our next track is a last minute request, and I reward effort. let's go with that. I reward effort, and as I said earlier on in the show, it was Danielle from Music for the Hawkesbury that got me the details for the Dandy Warhols tour. So it's December 1st here in Sydney. Kicks off around, I believe, late November. Their first gig is Hobart in front of the Tasmanian Symphony Orchestra. So make sure you try and get your way to at least one of these gigs, these Dandy Warhols gigs. And whilst looking for the Dandy Warhols, make sure you keep your eyes on Zia McCabe and her solo work. She's always bouncing around playing outside of the Dandy Warhols schedule as well. So keep your eyes out there. So thank you for that work you've done, Danielle. I keep calling you Danielle, so you're going to stop listening eventually. But Danielle, I do very much appreciate it. And this is my sign of appreciation. I'm going to play a Butterfly Effect track, which I assume I don't like because I haven't heard any Butterfly Effect song that I do like. So this is Reach, goes out to Danielle. We've got Matthew's request with some soul coughing. And Denny wanted to hear Pantera, all coming up on Paul's Radio Show right now. And pretty soon we're going to talk a little Eddie Vedder and the Rugburns.

That was meant to be a triple shot of Request wrapping up with Pantera there. And before that, we heard the Butterfly Effect. But for some reason in the middle, Soul Coughing did not go to air. Matthew, I don't know if that's a sign that it's not a great song, so I shouldn't play it. Or maybe I might give it a crack in a moment and see if we can get it to air. But in the meantime, Sally took advantage of the fact that I hadn't organized my show and there was a buttload of time to go in the second half when she contacted me to talk about what happened last week. I ended my show with a track by the Rugburns called Dick's Automotive, and it's a pretty cool track. It goes for about 8 minutes, I believe. It's a nice little ditty about Dick's Automotive. And Sally will request a Weird Al Yankovic track called Albuquerque. And yes, that track is a bit of a parody of the Dick's Automotive track. And Sally was unaware of that. And to be honest with you, I didn't know it for a long, long time either. And I think I was about 30 years behind the Rugburns. So, you know, is fair's fair. I didn't know it for a while. We had a bit of a chat. But then Sally mentioned that the Rugburns also have a track called Me and Eddie Vedder. And Weird Al Yankovic has a track off the exact same album as Albuquerque called My Baby's in Love with Eddie Vedder. So because I was bored and I had no other time, I had plenty of time to waste, you're going to hear both of those tracks. Weird Al Yankovic with My Baby's in Love with Eddie Vedder and the Rugburns with Me and Eddie Vedder. And following that, this one goes out to Ray. It's a callback from way back in the start of the first hour. Eddie Vedder performing Warren Zevon's Keep Me in Your Heart. It's, as I said, it's a beautiful track, and I get teary every time I hear it. You tell me if Eddie Vedder does it any justice. So for some reason, because I didn't do enough research for today's show, I'm stuck with an Eddie Vedder triple play on Soir 99.9.

0: 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The difference is the music.
1: Dave has a particular appreciation for American music. And one of his all-time favorites was Warren Zevon, who would often conduct the band for me. Yes, we remember him so fondly. I loved Warren just as Dave did. And here to sing one of the great Warren Zevon songs, Mr. Eddie Vedder.
2: Good evening, Dave. Let me thank you, because if it weren't for you, I probably wouldn't have known who Warren Zevon was. So it makes it a real honor to get to sing one of his songs for you.

0: Eddie Vedder covering Warren Zevon's Keep Me In Your Heart. We heard the original earlier on in the show, requested and dedicated to a loved one. That track, it just does my head in. I can't. The original is insane. I can barely talk during the original. In the Eddie Vedder version isn't horrible, but I did talk the entire way through it to Metal Matt, who stepped into the studio. Beneath the Remains is about to kick off in just over 15 minutes. Awesome show booked for tonight, mate. Looking forward to it.
1: It is, yeah. Look, I've got new music from Harlot, Gloria Hammer, Cat Wilder. Plus, I've got an interview with German hard rock band Mad Max. I'm interviewing Jürgen, the founding member of the
0: band.
1: Good
0: stuff. It is. It's awesome to hear not live interviews, but it's awesome to hear interviews here at SWA, and you know, I'd love for your show to be forward in time that we could, you know, get it on an hour that everyone can listen. But that's a band who are based overseas.
1: They are.
0: You could be getting some good listeners out there in you know, Europe on the other side of the world. It's a much better time slot.
1: Well, that's exactly right. This band's been around for 45 years. They've only just started getting noticed recently here in Australia. So
0: yeah.
1: He was so excited to do the interview. It was like a little school kid, you know, like on the first day of school. Yeah, this is great. Yeah.
0: Awesome. I'm looking forward to Cat Wilder. I won't lie. I first heard her on one of your previous shows.
1: Yes.
0: And then deep dive in. Yeah. And awesome. From Melbourne?
1: Yeah, she used to be in a band called Horizon's Edge. They were like a power metal band from Adelaide, actually.
0: No.
1: I think Adelaide?
0: Yeah, I don't know.
1: Pretty sure. But she's doing a solo thing now. And it's pretty cool, actually. And she's a bit more of a rockier edge than through the power metal vocals that she had with Horizon's Edge. But no, it's good. It's cool.
0: Yeah. I've been playing Fred Frank Beard tributes throughout the night.
1: Yes, ZZ Top. Cool.
0: Everyone's got something to say about ZZ Top. I was surprised how triggering ZZ Top are to the music world.
1: They are. Well, they're very they're very unique. I think that's probably a good word to be using.
0: Well, I actually quoted, I will quote myself from earlier today in a text message. I've got about four running at the same time and
1: yep.
0: They've all touched base on their feelings of ZZ Top or particular songs.
1: Yeah.
0: And I do believe there's a lot of, this track reminds me of someone else's track in the ZZ Top world. I'm not calling, you know, any kind of plagiarism, but they are a band that are very technical. Yeah. They're very much hitting the notes they need to hit, and they're getting it done and getting out. But having said that, I think they do it unique. Like
1: 100%. You got that blues, but with that, yeah, that unique sort of sound. Mm. I'd say.
0: Well, we're about the same age.
1: Yeah.
0: Are you a ZZ Top fan?
1: Well, I ended up getting a free ticket to see them years ago, supporting Guns N' Roses.
0: Oh, nice.
1: Actually, yeah, I think it was about 2011. So that was my first ZZ Top experience, and I was like, oh, this is pretty cool. You know, I just knew the hits. I don't know much of their back catalog, but I know how influential they are.
0: I opened with the hits like I think everyone did, and it would have been Eliminator or whatever that got me in.
1: Yep.
0: And then you just that rabbit hole style thing, you know,
1: like, yeah, sure,
0: go all the way back to those first albums, which are nothing alike to the you know, Legs and Gimme All Your Love, just as good. Well, I'd say even better, to be honest with you, but I'm going to ask you this, just as good. I'd say even better, to be honest with you. But,
1: yeah.
0: I'm going to

0: and Rose and a few others there as well.
1: Yeah, nice.
0: Other than that, a bit quiet until September. September's going to be pretty crazy.
1: Yeah. Yes. Good stuff.
0: Yeah, there's a lot happening in September.
1: Can't even plan that far ahead.
0: Yeah, so. I've had to for September. I think there's about 6 gigs happening then. So.
1: Good stuff. All right, I'm going to... Going to wrap up, leave you guys with Beneath the Remains. It'll kick off after a couple of tracks here. Looking forward to it. As I said, that Cat Wilder track, that's the one I'm really hanging out for.
0: That's going to be towards the end of the show. So.
1: Just make us wait. Yeah,
0: let us save the best for last.
1: Make sure you tune in at 6 o'clock next week. Catch Retro Tunes. I'll be here at 8 o'clock. I'm going to leave you with two tracks. Obviously, one is a ZZ Top track. The other one is the track I tried to play earlier for Matthew and it didn't come through, so... actually, Metal Matt, if I press play again and it doesn't work, we've got another 4 minutes to talk.
0: Well, there we go. We'll do it.
1: I'll be back in the chair next week, folks. I'll see you then. Make sure you get on out. If you're not doing anything, get on out to Hornsby Inn tomorrow night and support me trying to find camper van Beethoven drummer Chris Peterson. 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

Hey guys, from Beneath the Remains here with Metal Mass, taking it through to 11 p.m. tonight, playing the best in the heaviest and the new stuff around. That was brand new stuff there from Adelaide Thrashers there. Harlot, that was The Joyful Stain. They'll be having a new album dropping out later in the year. Guys, big show tonight. We've got new music from Wage War, Breach, Cat Wilder, plus the Good Guy before 10:30, and an exclusive interview with the frontman, guitarist, and founding member from German hard rock band Mad Max, Jürgen. He's a cool dude, one of the coolest interviews I've done in a long time, so do stay in and enjoy that. That'll be just after the Good Guy. But look, back into the music. This is brand new stuff here from Glory Hammer. This is Die with a Sword in My Hand.

You're back here on Beneath the Remains with Mess or Matt here on SWR FM 99.9, the best of the West. And that was AXTY all the way from Texas there. That was All I Love, brand new stuff from them. Before that, new stuff there from Wage War, who were just out here recently. That was Sweet Dreams. Prior to that, bit of Gloryhammer with their power metal stuff there. That was Die With a Sword in My Hand. And kicking off the show, brand new stuff from Aussie Thrashers, Harlot there with Joyful Stain. Guys, it is time for the gig guide to see what is happening in the scene. It's not great little shows, but I guess that's enough to be floating around for the whole weekend. Tomorrow night, Parkway Drive do continue their Killing With a Smile in Full show. It'll be their third show as part of that in the Horizon show. So they'll be playing the Enmore Theatre tomorrow night. Also, on the other side of town, we do have Psychroptic and Rivers of Nihil. They'll be playing at the Manning Bar, and they'll have supports there from Growth and Slaughter Cult there as well. In Penrith, we do have a gig at Elton Chong. It's the Call to the Void tour with a Mammoth, Old Heathens, Black and Rose, and the Void Altar. Really cool lineup, that one. The next night, at the Moshpit Bar, we do have a triple headliner, The Veil, Sounds Like Winter, and Bridget Hanley. They'll be playing a bit of a triplet set there. And also that night, we do have Parkway Drive continuing on with their Albums in Full. They'll be doing Horizons in Full that night. So a big weekend if you're a Parkway Drive fan. I've got friends that are doing all the Sydney shows, so some dedicated fans out there, as always. So it's good to see everyone can just get out there and support the scene, as always. And speaking of supporting the scene, with some bands playing this weekend, we will hear some Rivers of Nihil right now. This is the Suborbital Blues. Right after this will be the interview with Jürgen from Mad Max. So do stay tuned for that one.

0: Hey guys, we're on Beneath the Remains here with Metal Mats, and we've got a very special guest with us on the here on the phone, all the way from Germany. We've got Jürgen from Mad Max. How are you, Jürgen?
1: Yeah, hi, thanks for having me. It's I'm having really a blast that I can do interviews for Australia and New Zealand as well, and actually for the first time ever, and really happy that there is so much interest for the band, for my Mad Max band. For this new album, and I'm celebrating like 45 years since I founded the band in 1981, so I'm really happy about the interest.
0: Yeah, look, 45 years, look, before we get into the album, 45 years is a long time for anyone, really, in any band. How do you see the legacy for the band? Did you ever see yourself being here in 2026?
1: I don't know. I was always someone, you know. I'm running marathons,
0: yeah, that's
1: so
0: right.
1: This is my musical marathon. And I'm really. I mean, the band, as you might know, or some fans might know, more or less broke up, you know, at the end of the '80s due to differences with the record company and blowing up the deal at that time, and a lot of promises that were broken by the record company. And then we reunited in the early 2000s, and we had a lot of ups and downs in those 45 years, like in life in general. You know, it's not music, always music, but it's a lot of ups and downs. And I'm really happy that the last couple of years I'm with great record companies, like in this case now with DMG. Before they were called Raining Phoenix Music, which is a really great label that makes it possible to distribute the album all over the world. I had interviews for America, for Japan, for Indonesia, and it's really a huge honor for me that all my fans stuck with me for 45 years, and when I started as a kid, just playing the songs from my heroes like Early Leopard or Saxon or Maiden. That's what I started with. And I'm really happy that I'm still here.
0: in good
1: health.
0: Yeah, here's to another 45 years, hopefully. You never know. Look, we've got Storms of Destiny is coming out next month. Look, we're very excited for this. There's a lot of newly recorded material, a lot of collaborations, and some surprises here too. You've got Andreas, your original singer, after 45 years on the record, and you've got a new singer there too with Alan Clark as well. How did they both adapt to this album? How was it having them in the studio?
1: Having Andreas back, my first singer from 1981, really was for me like, you know, like the circle of life, really a circle going from 1981 to 2026. And I was really surprised that Andreas is really, he's in the meantime, he's a music professor here in Germany. He lived in South America for a couple of years in Cuba, mm-hmm. and he's also married to a woman from Cuba. And when he came back to Germany a couple of years ago, we got in contact, and we did the re-release a couple of months ago, the re-release from the 1981 album and the 1982 first full-length album. And that was the moment we were talking, okay, what can we do 2026 for the 45th anniversary? Mm-hmm. And Andreas said right away, okay, I'm in. If you need me, give me a call. That's what I did. And so we came up with the idea to bring Alan Clark, our new singer from Newcastle in the UK, together with Andreas on the duet on Piece of Candy.
0: Yep.
1: Which is really bringing back the past and the present. That's a little bit, if you want to put it that way. Mm-hmm. And the other idea was, because Andreas lived in Latin America for so many years, he speaks Spanish fluently.
0: Wow.
1: And so we So we came up with the idea to make a Spanish version of A Piece of Candy for all our fans in Latin America, because Mad Max has a lot of fans, especially in Colombia and in Mexico and in Spain.
0: Yep.
1: And so we thought, okay, there is no German band around who has a metal song in Spanish language. Why not make a version of our very first Mad Max song, Piece of Candy? By the way, Piece of Candy was the first guitar riff I wrote for Mad Max back in 1981.
0: Wow.
1: So I'm coming really back to my very, very early days. And this Spanish song, it's called Dulces Falsos, will be released early September as the next single.
0: Mm-hmm.
1: And especially opens the door for us for the complete Latin America market, because really there's no German band around that has a metal song with Spanish lyrics.
0: Wow, I believe that's going to take you to new levels there. But you've got a bit of a fan base already with Latin America, with the whole comic book theme too from a while back there too, and that's come out too with your visuals there and the video clips there as well.
1: Yeah, we were lucky. We played in Colombia back in 2023,
0: mm-hmm.
1: And that's when we met some guys from the comic scene from Mexico. They have a company that is called Comic Busters, not Ghostbusters.
0: Close to it.
1: Comic Busters, and they connected me with one of the most famous comic drawers in Latin America. This is Arturo Said from Mexico City.
0: Mm.
1: And he made this comic about my story. You know, this little kid back in the early 80s, founding a band, trying to write my own songs and then playing the first shows. And it tells really like 40 years of my musical life. And the comic book, the end of the comic book is in 2023, when we played our first shows in Colombia. And through this comic, we got really, really famous in Latin America. And that was one of the reasons I thought about making this song with the Spanish lyrics, like a thank you for all the Spanish-speaking fans around the world. And for our fans in the other parts of the world, on the artwork of the new album, the Stories of Destiny album, you will find some bits of pieces of the comic book.
0: Wow.
1: From the original drawings. And hopefully next year we will have here in outside of Latin America, because right now, you can buy the comic book only in Latin America in Spanish language.
0: Mm.
1: But of course, our goal is to have a version of the comic book in English language, you know, for all other countries like Australia, New Zealand, America, and even for Europe. And that's what we try to achieve next year.
0: Great.
1: So that everybody can buy the whole comic book. But right now, as a gift to our fans, we have some bits of pieces of the comic in the artwork of the vinyl version of Stories of Destiny, but also in the CD version, Digipack. That's how they call it today.
0: Yeah, that's right.
1: Business language.
0: Yeah, exactly.
1: Digipack.
0: Yeah, that's right.
1: In the booklet, let's put it this way: in the booklet of the CD, we will also have some bits of pieces of the comic.
0: Great stuff. Now, look, once the album's out in September, is there any plans to do a bit of touring? Will you be hitting the road? Maybe even coming to Australia?
1: Yeah, that's a lot of people are asking me that. What it takes to come to Australia, and it would really be a dream come true for me, because I have never been there. Mm. I have never been to Australia. I've never been to New Zealand, and it would be really fantastic to visit those countries. But what it takes, if somebody listens to this show,
0: please listen.
1: What it takes is a promoter. you know, the promoter to bring us over. We have a great concert agency here in Europe. It's called Eternal Rock.
0: Mm-hmm.
1: It's a really great concert agency, and they will are right now trying to book some shows and trying to book some festivals especially, and also some cruises, because I guess Mad Max, one of the last really more or less original bands, because I founded the band back in 1981.
0: Mm-hmm.
1: That probably fit very well to some metal cruises with other bands from the 80s. And if a promoter or somebody that is seeing a chance to bring Mad Max over to Australia, if he listens to your show, he can get in touch with me, of course, with you, mm-hmm. maybe, or with Eternal Rock here in Europe for some contact, and then we try to make it possible. Because, you know, touring is very expensive these days.
0: Oh, you're not wrong.
1: If you all of costs for flights, for transportation, and stuff like that. But, I mean, we managed to come to Latin America. That worked very well, so why not come to Australia?
0: Exactly. Now, look, I just want to ask too, Jürgen, you've been around in the band for 45 years. Is there any advice that you give out to young musicians that want to start a band? I guess, you have got a loyal fan base across the world, but if there's any bands out there that want to start out, is there any advice that you give out to them?
1: I mean, when I started out here back in the early 80s, a lot of the bands in my hometown, for example, they only played cover music, you know, and I see the same these days. I mean, look at Germany. We have hundreds of AC/DC cover bands, for example.
0: Yep.
1: And my advice, if I may give one.
0: Of course. Yeah.
1: If you really want to form a band, the first thing is, of course, find the right people that you get along with. That's very, very important on a long term. And try to write your own songs. You know, I know it's. I mean, playing cover songs, it's in these days, it's easier to get gigs, if you know what I mean, in bars, in little clubs. But you lose a little bit, you lose the power to write your own songs.
0: Mm.
1: And when I started in the early 80s, the first thing that I wanted was to write my own songs. And I'm sticking to it since 45 years now. I wrote for a lot of other artists as well, not only for Mad Max. And the songs got released on different albums. I wrote for different projects. And the good thing with this album here, especially in these times, a lot of people are now talking about AI. You know what I mean? Mm-hmm. And the good thing with my Mad Max album right now is that on this album, I collected my songs I wrote for Mad Max and I wrote for other artists in the last decades. And the good thing is everybody knows that Jürgen from Mad Max is a real songwriter. He writes real songs, and the songs on Stories of Destiny go back to 1981, are going back to the early 90s, are going back to the early 2000s. All times when there was no internet, there was no mobile phone, there was no AI, nothing. And so the good thing is all the songs on this album are written by me, a real person.
0: Yep.
1: Back in the last decade.
0: Yeah.
1: And right now I never thought it would, to be honest, but right now it's putting me in a pretty good position that I don't have, like so many other artists, that I don't have to defend myself that AI is writing my songs.
0: God, that's what we want to hear. That's exactly what we want.
1: Everybody knows, okay, the story of the songs, and they go back for decades. And that makes it very, very honest. This album. It's a very, very honest record, and it's really telling my story since 81. until today. And I always had the feeling this is the right direction for the 45th anniversary album, for the Stories of Destiny album. And that's why it's called Stories of Destiny. This was actually the idea of my drummer, Axel Kruse, who's with me for 40 years now. And he came up with the idea from Stories of Destiny. And I thought this is the perfect title for the album, because every song on this album is telling a story of my musical career since 1981.
0: Good stuff. Jürgen, thank you so much for this chat. And look, we are looking forward to hearing the new album come out in September. And look, all the best for the future. And fingers crossed you come here to Australia. Yeah.
1: Thanks so much. It's been an honor for me and a great, great pleasure. Thank you.
0: Thanks so much, Jürgen.
1: And all the best to you.
0: You too, mate. Bye. Bye-bye.

You're back here on Beneath the Remains with Metal Mass here on SWR FM, the best of the West. And that was new stuff there from Mad Max. That was Keep You Alive. And prior to that, we did hear the chat with Jürgen, the frontman. And he's actually the guitarist and backing vocals there from Mad Max. I did say he was the frontman. But look, their album will be out in early September, Stories of Destiny. Make sure you get hold of that. And keep supporting these bands too, because they need to get some exposure out here. I've been trying to do this for years with a lot of these underground overseas bands, just to try and push them to get them out there, to get the word out. And it's always a privilege to do these interviews there as well, to give you guys a bit of an idea about who these guys are, a bit of their background, and obviously showcasing their music as well. So we'll go through later on towards the end of the show to see what is happening with band interviews for next week and obviously beyond there as well. So I'll go through that a little bit later on towards the end of the show. But prior to that, we did hear Rivers of Nihal there with the Suborbital Blues, and you can catch those guys playing tomorrow night with Psycroptic over at the main bar. So make sure you get down there if you are a fan of those bands. We are going to hear some new stuff from Victoria Kay with Take It All. And if you didn't know already, Victoria Kay, the symphonic Australian metal band, got the national support there for Paradise Lost. So good on them for working their butts off. I do know the vocalist was on, I believe, The Voice or one of their shows recently. So, or I think it might be in that Mystery Singer show. But yeah, they're doing very well at the moment. So good on them. It'd be great to do an interview with the band too, hopefully in the next month or two. But let's check out Take It All. This is her brand new single here on Swire.

Hey guys, you're back here on Beneath the Remains with Metal Matt. Hey guys, you're back here on Beneath the Remains with Metal Matt.

And you can obviously catch them playing with Paradise Lost at the in September, actually. And that is one of the bands that we will be interviewing in September. So do stay tuned for that, but we'll go through that later on in the next few weeks for that one. Guys, yeah, so thanks for tuning in. 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Where you'll be able to find out everything that's happening with the show. You can see all the past playlists and see all the interviews I've done in the past. We'll get the podcasting sorted out very, very soon, but we'll just have to just wait for that one. Once that's all happening, you'll be able to get all the gist about what's happening there. With all the past shows, you can check out all the past shows there via podcasting. But next week, we have a massive interview in support of their new album coming out and their tour in October with Mortal Sin. Yes, indeed, we'll be interviewing Eric from Flotsam and Jetsam. And if you don't know Flotsam and Jetsam, you must be sleeping under a rock. Those guys are thrash metal legends. It is their first tour here to Australia, so it was really cool chatting to him as well. If you don't know Flotsam and Jetsam, bit of a brief history about them. They before Jason Newsted was in Metallica, he was actually in Flotsam and Jetsam, so he was in there before joining Metallica. So but yeah, do stay tuned for that chat next week. It's gonna be a really cool interview, and we do talk about the obviously the upcoming tour and then the new album and everything else about the band there as well. But guys, we are going to end with the amazing Cat Wilder. I know I was talking to Paul from Paul's Radio Show about this, so hopefully he's listening. So if you are listening, Paul, thanks for listening. But we are going to hear the new song here from Cat Wilder, which only got released yesterday. This is Running Wild. If you don't know Cat Wilder, she was the ex-singer from Horizon's Edge. They were a really cool power metal band back in the day, but she's taking a new approach now to the rock and roll. But guys, until next week, keep it brutal, keep it heavy, and catch us next week on the Wild Side.

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2: Hi there, Station Officer Brett Johnson from Fire and Rescue New South Wales, your local firey. Here to talk about smoke alarms in your home. For residential dwellings, a smoke alarm must be installed on each level of the home. The alarm should be installed between the kitchen and sleeping areas, close enough to be heard from the bedrooms. A common mistake is that smoke alarms are installed too close to the kitchen or bathroom. Fire and Rescue New South Wales recommends installing interconnected alarms in every bedroom, living space, including hallways and stairways, and even the garage. When it comes to maintaining your smoke alarms, every month, smoke alarms should be tested by pressing the button to ensure the battery and the alarm work. Every 6 months, the smoke alarm should be cleaned with a vacuum cleaner. This will remove any dust or particles that could prevent the smoke alarm from working properly. Once a year, if your smoke alarm has a battery, you should replace it annually. A good way to remember is to change it when you change your clocks at the end of daylight saving. If your smoke alarm uses a lithium battery, it is inbuilt into the alarm and cannot be replaced. The entire unit needs to be replaced every 10 years. And every 10 years, replace your smoke alarm. Smoke alarms do not last forever, and the sensitivity in all smoke alarms will reduce over time. All types of smoke alarms should be removed, replaced, and disposed of at least every 10 years. So just remember, if you have any questions, call your local fire station. And as always, stay safe out there.
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2: Hi there, it's Station Officer Brett Johnson from Castle Hill Fire Station, your local firey, here with a community message. We're talking today a little bit about lithium-ion batteries. So lithium-ion batteries are found in small portable devices such as phones, laptops and power tools, as well as in larger capacities such as e-bikes and e-scooters and cars. Lithium-ion batteries contain a massive amount of energy in a relatively small space. When lithium-ion batteries fail, that's when energy can be rapidly released, which can create explosions or highly toxic fumes and secondary ignitions even after the flames have been extinguished. Lithium-ion batteries are a fast-growing fire risk in New South Wales, but we can prevent these hazards by charging safely, being aware of warning signs, disposing of lithium-ion batteries correctly, and knowing what to do if something goes wrong. So remember, charge safe, dispose of correctly, know the warning signs, and if on fire, of course, ring 000. All of this information can be found on Fire and Rescue New South Wales website at www.fire.nsw.gov.au. 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And don't forget to call your local fire station if you've got any questions. Thanks very much and stay safe out there.
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2: Hi there, it's Station Officer Brett Johnson from Castle Hill Fire Station, your local firey. Today we are speaking about a wonderful organisation called Live, Learn, Survive. They're teaching kids about water safety, fire safety and being life ready. Some of the program objectives have to deal with empowering children with the skills and confidence to survive high impact events such as fire, water or first aid emergencies. Building a generation of resilient, safety-smart young leaders who can help themselves and others at home, school and in their communities. They also deliver a wide impact by reducing preventable injuries and deaths through education that is taken home and shared. The community in Western Sydney is culturally and linguistically diverse, with English often a second language. Amongst the Sydney population, 37% speak a language other than English. In areas of Western Sydney, 71% of people speak a language other than English at home, and more than 50% of the population were born overseas. And as a result, many have limited knowledge of this safety risk associated with living in Australia. Live, Learn, Survive has programs associated with teaching children, in particular in Western Sydney, about these precautions. Please go to livelearnsurvive.com.au for more information. 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
7: Good evening, I'm Chris McCarthy. The New South Wales Police Commissioner has apologised unreservedly for a miscommunication following the discovery of Lily Hooper's body in the state's Southern Highlands. The 18-year-old's body was

0: located by SES crew members this morning, bringing an end to an 8 days of searching. Within minutes, word had spread to media outlets and Lily's family, leading to incorrect reports she was alive. Mal Lanyon says his thoughts are with the family and how the miscommunication occurred will be looked into.
1: The communication may have passed through a number of hands. The location where Lily was found was remote. It was communicated via a communication device to the command post, and it may well have passed a number of hands. We will obviously look at that communication, how it took place, with a view to making sure that we confirm that.
0: A plan to address violence against women will be discussed at next week's meeting of National Cabinet. The issue has returned to the spotlight following the sexual assault allegations engulfing the Sydney Swans. Federal, state and territory governments are currently developing a new national plan to end violence against women and children. The strategy comes amid a 70% jump in sexual violence since 2010. The opposition is accusing Labor of trying to spin the latest unemployment data. New figures show unemployment increased to 4.5% in July, with almost 16,000 jobs lost over the month. The federal government argues the rate is still historically low, but Shadow Employment Minister Jane Hume says most indicators are pointing to a slowing economy.
2: If you feel poorer today than you did 4 years ago, there's a good reason for that. You are poorer. This is Labor's economy. Higher rents, higher interest rates.
0: The government has rejected suggestions it's responsible for pushing Australia's debt to $1 trillion. The opposition argues Labor hasn't done enough to rein in spending and has squandered $400 billion in revenue. The government claims 60% of the debt it's dealing with was racked up by the previous coalition. The family of an Australian aid worker killed in Gaza says they're deeply disappointed by Israel's decision not to pursue criminal charges. Zomi Frankem was killed 2 years ago by an IDF airstrike in Gaza. Israel has cleared its soldiers of criminal wrongdoing in a move which has outraged the federal government. And investigations are underway into multiple mass mortality events linked to H5 bird flu in the country's southeast. Sport. Trekking sport, four-time F1 world champion Max Verstappen has extended his contract with Red Bull Racing, despite speculation he would walk away when it expired in 2028. The Dutchman will now continue with the squad until at least 2030. Round 25 of the NRL is underway with the Panthers taking on the Storm in Melbourne, Penrith looking for renewed form amid a late-season slump. And Englishman Harry Brook has overtaken Travis Head at the top of the ICC's list of test batsmen. That's the very latest. I'm Chris McCarthy.
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5: Morning mix with Fifi, Swa 99.9 Sydney's West. Let's have a look at the weather for you early risers. Friday 21st of August 2026. Look, a partly cloudy day is ahead for us. Rain is about. It has rained overnight, so be careful on the roads as you're getting up and getting out there today. The roads are going to be slippery. 23 degrees set to be that maximum that we are chasing today. It is 12 degrees outside, so we are already halfway there. Saturday, sunny and 22 degrees. Great weather for the Burbs Festival, which we're going to talk about very soon. Sunday, mostly sunny. Let's kick it off with this one from the Beach Boys. Kokomo came out in 1988. Morning mix with Fifey Spa.

Nothing compares to you, Sinead O'Connor. Right here on the Morning Mix with Fifey. Swan 9.9, Sydney's West. It is a very overcast and rainy Friday, but tomorrow is looking like some great weather, sunny and 22. And if you've got nothing to do, I've got the plans for you. Yes, that's right. Launching this year, the Burbs Festival is set to become one of the biggest community celebrations in the Mount Druitt area. Bringing together the much-loved Tregear, Biddle and Wilmot festivals and combine that into one huge action-packed event. Now get ready for an incredible day filled with market stalls, delicious food trucks, live entertainment, free amusement rides. That's right, they are free. No money out of your back pocket to go jump on these amusement rides tomorrow. And plenty of other free activities about for kids and families to enjoy together. Now the Burbs Festival will celebrate the unique spirit, culture and community pride of our local neighbourhoods, creating an unforgettable experience for everyone to enjoy. Now, I cannot wait to see you at the Burbs Festival tomorrow. I am emceeing the event. I did get through information yesterday that the site plan has slightly changed. They have moved it off the grassy areas where they were going to originally have it and have put it into the car park up there at Whaler Reserve so that the weather today will not affect it tomorrow. Well done to Blacktown Council for forward thinking. The Burbs Festival will still go on. Let's get ourselves into the tunes right about now. Iggy Azalea, Jennifer Hudson. Trouble right here on the Morning Mix with Fifey Swa.

0: NSYNC, Bye Bye Bye. Morning Mix with Fifey. SWA 99.9, Sydney's West. Let's go get an update from the newsroom. Some sport updates as well. Weather-wise, we'll be coming on the other side of all of that. Brand new music from Bruno Mars. Got some Diesel. Also, a song for a birthday boy celebrating his heavenly birthday. More on that very soon here on the Morning Mix with Fifey SWA.
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5: Good evening, I'm Chris McCarthy. The New South Wales Police Commissioner has apologised unreservedly for a miscommunication following the discovery of Lily Hooper's body in the state's Southern Highlands. The 18-year-old's body was located by SES crew members this morning, bringing an end to an 8 days of searching. Within minutes, word had spread to media outlets and Lily's family, leading to incorrect reports she was alive. Mal Lanyon says his thoughts are with the family and how the miscommunication occurred will be looked into.
6: The communication may have passed through a number of hands. The location where Lily was found was remote. It was communicated via a communication device to the command post, and it may well have passed a number of hands. We will obviously look at that communication, how it took place, with a view to making sure that we confirm that.
5: A plan to address violence against women will be discussed at next week's meeting of National Cabinet. The issue has returned to the spotlight following the sexual assault allegations engulfing the Sydney Swans. Federal, state and territory governments are currently developing a new national plan to end violence against women and children. The strategy comes amid a 70% jump in sexual violence since 2010. The opposition is accusing Labor of trying to spin the latest unemployment data. New figures show unemployment increased to 4.5% in July, with almost 16,000 jobs lost over the month. The federal government argues the rate is still historically low, but Shadow Employment Minister Jane Hume says most indicators are pointing to a slowing economy.
7: If you feel poorer today than you did 4 years ago, there's a good reason for that. You are poorer. This is Labor's economy. Higher rents, higher interest rates.
5: The government has rejected suggestions it's responsible for pushing Australia's debt to $1 trillion. The opposition argues Labor hasn't done enough to rein in spending and has squandered $400 billion in revenue. The government claims 60% of the debt it's dealing with was racked up by the previous coalition. The family of an Australian aid worker killed in Gaza says they're deeply disappointed by Israel's decision not to pursue criminal charges. Zomi Frankem was killed 2 years ago by an IDF airstrike in Gaza. Israel has cleared its soldiers of criminal wrongdoing in a move which has outraged the federal government. And investigations are underway into multiple mass mortality events linked to H5 bird flu in the country's southeast.
1: Sport.
5: Checking sport, four-time F1 world champion Max Verstappen has extended his contract with Red Bull Racing, despite speculation he would walk away when it expired in 2028. The Dutchman will now continue with the squad until at least 2030. Round 25 of the NRL is underway with the Panthers taking on the Storm in Melbourne, Penrith looking for renewed form amid a late-season slump. And Englishman Harry Brook has overtaken Travis Head at the top of the ICC's list of test batsmen. That's the very latest. I'm Chris McCarthy.
8: Hi, this is John Mayer for Rad. 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Before you head out, arrange a designated driver who won't drink, or make sure you have enough money for a taxi. Remember, friends don't let friends drink drive.
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0: A quick look in the weather today, this Friday, a partly cloudy day is ahead of us. There is rain about, predicted to fall at different times across today, but it has also rained overnight, so please be careful out on the roads. 23 degrees is set to be that top we're getting to. 12 degrees is roughly what it is outside right about now. Sunny and 22 degrees for your Saturday. Sunny, or mostly sunny on Sunday, and 20 degrees. Now, these soccer fields, once again, in Bankstown, have been vandalised by another pathetic human. We'll have more on that in this half an hour. Right now, though, brand new music from Bruno Mars, I Just Might.

0: Diesel, Master Plan, Morning Mix with Fifey. 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Now, Bankstown Sports Stars Football Club is desperate for answers after Nick Kern's oval was ripped apart by a ute that had trespassed onto the grounds before performing several burnouts on the grass. Now, this is not the first time that a complete idiot has decided to take their vehicle onto these fields and rip them up. Back in July, I did speak about it. At the time, a blue ute had done the exact same. Those people there have been reported to the police because they'd done that in broad daylight. This one was done in the darkness of night. He knew what he was doing. He turned his lights off as he entered the field, tried to conceal his license plates very, very good so that they tried to not get them. I guess questions initially will be asked why the gate between the car park and the soccer field itself was left open, because it looks like in the video he doesn't get out to open up the gate. The gate's already open. Now, councils do go to a great lot of measure to ensure that the fields aren't easily accessible to vehicles to do this type of stuff. So that'll be the first question raised. Now, the club has put a passionate social media post up on their Facebook page, and it goes along the lines of this. You could have proved yourself on the actual field, so you had to come back in the darkness of night when nobody was around to pick on an empty soccer field just so you could feel powerful for 5 minutes. You needed an empty field and a vehicle to make yourself feel like somebody. Do you feel like a big man sitting behind the wheel tearing up a field that's been used by children? Too right. They go on to say that he looks like a coward, couldn't perform where it actually mattered, so probably indicating that this person can't play soccer. And look, it's disheartening. It's heartbreaking. This club has teams that are about to perform in finals, footy, and they can't train now because the field's been ripped up by a complete pathetic description of a man. I agree. I agree, and hopefully they find him and they charge the bloke. Into the tunes we go, and this one here is a song by an artist celebrating their heavenly birthday. Yes, he did join the Pearly Gates concert a few years back, but it is his birthday, or it would have been his birthday today had he been alive, and that is Kenny Rogers. So happy birthday to you if you're having a birthday today. And let's get into the Gambler right here on the Morning Mix with Fifey Swa.
1: 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We were both too tired to sleep, so we took turns of staring

Divine Feelings, Vance Joy, Morning Mix with Fifey Soir, 99.9. Sydney's West, we've come to the end of the first hour, so let's keep these tunes rolling. Charles and Eddie, Would I Lie to You, helping us get to the 7 o'clock news. Plenty more to come on the Morning Mix, don't you be going anywhere. Fifey's Fast Five will be featuring in the next hour, helping us get to the 7 o'clock news. Plenty more to come on the Morning Mix, don't you be going anywhere. 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
3: Good morning, I'm Sophie Clark. Economists say it's important to put Australia's debt levels in the context of the rest of the economy. The country's debt has surpassed the $1 trillion mark for the first time. AMP Deputy Chief Economist Diana Mustina says it's not enough to derail Australia's level of growth.
4: Our level of budget deficits is still quite moderate relative to global peers and also relative to the size of our economy. I mean, the US, for example, has budget deficits worth over 6% of GDP.

0: And in Australia, we have deficits of, you know, 1%.
1: The Prime Minister admits he shouldn't have appeared on a controversial podcast. Anthony Albanese has faced criticism over several comments he made during the interview. Mr Albanese used the platform to say he'd shag Kylie Minogue while playing a podcast game and to discuss melons he was gifted by the Japanese PM. A woman who alleges she was sexually assaulted in a Melbourne hotel after being hired by Sydney Swans players has spoken out. The exotic dancer has told News Corp she gave those in the room a discount because they claimed they couldn't afford the full rate and says she doesn't want money, she just cares about justice. No charges have been laid in the police investigation, but five Swans players have been stood down for breaches of AFL club standards. A Victorian daycare provider has been ordered to shut down 65 of its centres. The Early Childhood Regulatory Authority has suspended the licence of Ignite Minds and four individual educators over alleged significant breaches that risk children's safety. Commuters in Brisbane are being urged to find alternate routes as ferry workers walk off the job. Services are due to be put on hold throughout the day as union workers fight for better pay and conditions. A couple from Adelaide has been found safe after spending 2 days lost in northwest Tasmania. The pair was stranded after becoming bogged while sightseeing. Tasmania Police Inspector Anthea Manningay says both the man and woman are doing okay.
2: The pair were cold and wet with some minor injuries after spending 2 nights in their vehicle. They've subsequently been transported to the Northwest Regional Hospital for assessment.
1: A Perth father has died in Bali after an assault at a bar. Community groups are accusing the Queensland government of threatening to strip their funding for speaking out against the LNP's policies. And latest survey results show one in four people have stopped buying takeaway coffee because of the cost. Sport. Checking sport, the Panthers have defeated the Storm 22-14 in their NRL clash. Penrith led 22-0 at half-time but failed to score a point in the second half after Liam Martin, Lindsay Smith and Jack Cogger were sin binned. Coach Ivan Cleary says it was a game of two halves.
3: A long time without the full complement on the players on the field and really behind the possession stack, so it was just trying to keep our head above water.
1: In AFL, the Gold Coast Suns have defeated St Kilda by 23 points and Carlos Alcaraz will return to play the upcoming US Open after 4 months off the tennis court.
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6: Morning mix with Fifi, Swa 99.9 Sydney's West. Just after 7 a.m. Friday, 21st of August. A quick look at the weather today. Partly cloudy day ahead. Look, there's rain about. Has rained overnight, so the roads are a bit slippery. On my screen in front of me, a bit of precipitation potentially to fall in the next hour or two, so just be mindful of that. 23 degrees set to be that maximum today. 13 degrees is what it is outside. Tomorrow is going to be a nice sunny day and 22 degrees. Mostly sunny for your Sunday and 20. Look, coming on this half an hour, I'm going to give you an update on how you can win big thanks to our lovely sponsors. And today is the last day to potentially win, so tune in for that. In this half an hour right now, though, in a big country... by Big Country, got some live not too far away and a hit from Midnight Oil off their sixth studio album, Diesel and Dust, to come. Morning Mix with Fifi Swa.

I Alone, live Morning Mix with Fifey, SWR 99.9, Sydney's West. Now, throughout August, station sponsor West HQ presents the Western Sydney Oyster and Seafood Festival, celebrating the best of Sydney rock oysters as well as premium dining experiences. And this week, today is the last day. West HQ is teaming up with SWR 99.9 and right here on the Morning Mix to give you the chance to experience the Western Sydney Oyster Seafood Festival as a VIP. Now imagine enjoying a luxurious lobster dinner for two at Chu Restaurant by China Doll, washing that down with a chilled bottle of Chandon, a dozen Sydney rock oysters, $100 West HQ gift card, and having a overnight stay at the Novotel Sydney West HQ. That is the prize that you could potentially win. Now, how to be in the draw for this one? Well, you just simply got to listen to me, and I'll ask you one question each day. And when you do get the answer to that, you just need to send your answer with your first name and mobile number to our text line 0427 632 767. And it's one entry per person per day, and that will close at noon. The question today will actually be a part of Fifey's Fast Five, which is coming up in about half an hour. So you have to tune into Fifey's Fast Five to get the question today. Just pairing it up, you know. Tune in half an hour or stick around, and you'll definitely get that question. Going back into the tunes, what about this one? Beds Are Burning, Midnight Oil was off the Diesel and Dust album, which is the sixth studio album by Australian rock band Midnight Oil, which was released on this day back in 1987. So let's get on one of their, I'd say, iconic hits. Everyone knows Beds Are Burning, Midnight Oil. Morning Mix with Fifey, SWR 99.9, Sydney West.

0: could break my
1: heart. Morning Mix with Fifi Soir, 99.9 Sydney's West. Break My Heart, Dua Lipa. Let's go grab the news and the sport on the other side. I've got a weather update for you. Got some music from Brandy, Noah Kahan, Sonia Dada. I've also got a song that may just feature as one of the questions at the trivia night. Yes, that's right. You might have to listen in and try to harp down on a bit of the music that's popping up in the next half an hour, because I definitely know one of the songs being played is a part of trivia night. Morning Mix with Fifi Soir.
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5: Good morning, I'm Sophie Clark. Economists say it's important to put Australia's debt levels in the context of the rest of the economy. The country's debt has surpassed the $1 trillion mark for the first time. AMP Deputy Chief Economist Diana Mustina says it's not enough to derail Australia's level of growth.
6: Our level of budget deficits is still quite moderate relative to global peers and also relative to the size of our economy. I mean, the US, for example, has budget deficits worth over 6% of GDP. And in Australia, we have deficits of, 1%.
5: The Prime Minister admits he shouldn't have appeared on a controversial podcast. Anthony Albanese has faced criticism over several comments he made during the interview. Mr. Albanese used the platform to say he'd shag Kylie Minogue while playing a podcast game, and to discuss melons he was gifted by the Japanese PM. A woman who alleges she was sexually assaulted in a Melbourne hotel after being hired by Sydney Swans players has spoken out. The exotic dancer has told News Corp she gave those in the room a discount because they claimed they couldn't afford the full rate, and says she doesn't want money, she just cares about justice. No charges have been laid in the police investigation, but five Swans players have been stood down for breaches of AFL club standards. A Victorian daycare provider has been ordered to shut down 65 of its centres. The Early Childhood Regulatory Authority has suspended the licence of Ignite Minds and four individual educators over alleged significant breaches that risk children's safety. Commuters in Brisbane are being urged to find alternate routes as ferry workers walk off the job. Services are due to be put on hold throughout the day as union workers fight for better pay and conditions. A couple from Adelaide has been found safe after spending 2 days lost in northwest Tasmania. The pair was stranded after becoming bogged while sightseeing. Tasmania Police Inspector Anthea Manningay says both the man and woman are doing okay.
7: The pair were cold and wet with some minor injuries after spending 2 nights in their vehicle. They've subsequently been transported to the Northwest Regional Hospital for assessment.
5: A Perth father has died in Bali after an assault at a bar. Community groups are accusing the Queensland government of threatening to strip their funding for speaking out against the LNP's policies. And latest survey results show one in four people have stopped buying takeaway coffee because of the cost.
3: Swar Sport.
5: Checking sport, the Panthers have defeated the Storm 22-14 in their NRL clash. Penrith led 22-0 at halftime, but failed to score a point in the second half after Liam Martin, Lindsay Smith and Jack Cogger were sin binned. Coach Ivan Cleary says it was a game of two halves.
8: A long time without the full complement on the players on the field and really behind the possession stakes, so it was just trying to keep our head above water.
5: In AFL, the Gold Coast Suns have defeated St Kilda by 23 points, and Carlos Alcaraz will return to play the upcoming US Open after 4 months off the tennis court.
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1: quick look at the weather here on the Morning Mix. It's a partly cloudy day today. Very high chance of rain to be falling from the sky across the day, if it's not already raining where you are. It has rained overnight as well, so please be careful on the roads. It's a bit slippery out there today. 23 degrees is set to be that top. 13.2 degrees is what it is outside right now. Sunny and 22 for your Saturday. Mostly sunny and 20 for Sunday. Look, coming up this half an hour is Fifey's Fast Five. Let's get ourselves into the tunes. Brandy, have you ever listened to the song after Brandy? If you are coming to the trivia night, it might just pose an answer for you very soon here on the Morning Mix.

No, I can't. The Great Divide right here on the Morning Mix with Fifey. SWAT 99.9, Sydney's West. It is time for Fifey's Fast Five. And there is a question at the end of this that will be relating to the competition that is running. And I'll remind you at the start of that question. Let's get ourselves straight into question number one. What year was the United Nations established? In what year was the United Nations established? That's question number one. Question number two, which country drinks the most coffee per capita? Which country drinks the most coffee per capita? That's question number two. Question number three, in which country was Elon Musk born? Question number three, in which country was Elon Musk born? Now, this next question can be answered in feet or meters, whichever one you know. What height is a regulation NBA basket? So the basket in basketball, what height is a regulation NBA basket? And question number five is the question you need today to answer correctly via our text line 0427 632 7674. The great chance to win that great prize thanks to our station sponsor West HQ. Before becoming the entertainment and lifestyle destination known as West HQ, what was its original name? So question number five, and this is the one you need to text if you do want to win that prize. Before becoming the entertainment and lifestyle destination known as West HQ, what was its original name? They are Fifey's Fast Five today. Let's get ourselves into the tunes. And this one is a great one. Sonia Dada, You Don't Treat Me No Good. Yeah, well, you don't. Come back very soon for the answers of Fifey's Fast Five, including the answer for the competition prize today. Morning Mix with Fifey Swa.

Foster, people, pumped up kicks, right here on the morning mix with Fifey. Swa 99.9, Sydney's West. It is time for the answers to Fifey's Fast Five. You just tuned in, you missed out, so you'll get them all together. But you'll also be able to get question number five, the answer for that one, and then text it. That is the competition question today. Now, question number one, what year was the United Nations established? Well, that was 1945. I do believe from memory, without research, the United Nations was formed towards in the middle of World War II to protect the nations. Don't quote me on that. I'm just putting the year bracket together. I should have researched that, but I didn't because it's Friday and it's relaxing day. Question number two, which country drinks the most coffee per capita? Well, that would be Finland. Finland drinks the most coffee per capita. Now, question number three, South Africa is the answer to which country Elon Musk was born in, South Africa. Now, the next question was an answer you could answer in feet or meters. And that question was, what height is a regulation NBA basket? And that was 10 feet or 3.02 meters. I'd be happy if you wrote 3 meters. You can tick yourself as a pass for that. And now the next one is the competition question today. Now you could be enjoying a luxurious lobster dinner for two for that. And now the next one is the competition question today. Now you could be enjoying a luxurious lobster dinner for

sell. Now, if you've got that answer, text it to 0427 632 767 along with your mobile number and your first name. And you've got until noon today to send that off. And once you do, you will go into the running to be drawn as the lucky winner to win that. And West HQ will contact the lucky person themselves. Into the tunes we go as we head towards the 8 o'clock news. Don't forget, school zones are about to switch on with these greasy roads around. Extra care is needed. Justin Bieber, Hold On, getting us to the 8 o'clock news. 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
3: Good morning, I'm Sophie Clark. A former detective says improving communication will be key to avoiding a repeat of the tragic confusion associated with the discovery of a missing hiker's body in New South Wales. Lily Hooper was found in the Southern Highlands after an eight-day search, with initial reports indicating the 18-year-old was injured but alive. Police confirmed her death about an hour later. Former detective Luke Taylor has told Today more incidents will likely occur if nothing changes.
4: Something is seriously going on with the police and their training. The police are the peak body. Operational command rests with them. We're taught how to command, control and communicate. If you need to clarify communication, you do so as many times despite any emotion or excitement. So let's get the communication.

0: and right.
1: A woman alleging she was sexually assaulted by Sydney Swans players in a Melbourne hotel says all she wants is justice. The exotic dancer told News Corp she offered the men a discount after the claim to be carpenters and couldn't afford the full rate. Five Swans players have been stood down for breaches of AFL club standards, but no charges have been laid. AFL legend Mick Malthouse says the players might have to be moved on.
2: I suspect there will be a lot of senior players there that would be saying, look, I don't know where I can play with these players. And that's going to be the test of the club and also the coach. In many ways, if the player group are going to stay together, then the repairs are going to be long and hard.
1: A former treasurer claims the country's debt topping $1 trillion marks the end of Australian exceptionalism. Peter Costello says while the milestone is a significant one, politicians should be more focused on addressing the future debt trajectory. Victoria's jobless rate remains the worst in the country, sitting at 5.1%. Latest data suggests young people are bearing the brunt. Victorian Chamber of Commerce and Industry Sally Curtin says that's because they're getting trapped in jobs they don't want.
3: If you graduate with a particular skill set and you want to apply for a job in that area, you can't find one. You might take a secondary role or something in admin or call centre or whatever, and then you never really catch up that over time.
1: Additional bird flu cases have been detected on the New South Wales south coast. The disease has been confirmed in 7 birds across Narooma and Marimbula. To date, 11 events have been reported in the state. Also making news, the federal government is refusing to budge on its plan to make tech companies pay to host news despite a US lobby group calling for retaliation. And the Mexican Navy has rescued 2 fishermen who spent 5 days out at sea floating on an ice cooler. Checking sport, the Penrith Panthers have climbed back to the top of the NRL ladder early in round 25. They've defeated the Melbourne Storm 22-14 at Amy Park, despite having to deal with 3 sin bins. In AFL, the Gold Coast Suns have wrapped up their season with a 23-point win over St Kilda. Rugby 7 star Madison Levi is set to make her 15th debut for the Wallaroos, named on the bench for tomorrow's test in New Zealand. And the US Open prize purse has been increased by 20%, making it the richest tournament in tennis major history.
4: McKillop's Season Stormbirds program is an evidence-based small group intervention designed specifically to support children and young people after natural disasters. 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For details, visit mckillopseasons.org.au. Station sponsor.
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6: And into the final hour we do go here on the Morning Mix with Fifey Soir 99.9. It is after 8 a.m, which means the school zones are in effect. It has been a bit of a wet night overnight, so the roads are wet. Precipitation is falling across Sydney Town as well. So please be careful on the roads. 23 degrees is going to be that top for our partly cloudy Friday. It is 14 degrees outside. Saturday is going to be a lot better. Sunny and 22 degrees. Great weather to get out to the Burbs Festival down there at Wayland Reserve. So do come along. Mostly sunny for Sunday, 20 degrees. Coming up this half an hour, we are going chatting to the mayor of Blacktown City about the Burbs Festival, among a few other things. So stick around for that. Right now, though, let's get loud. One Step Closer, Lincoln Park. Turn it up, get loud, and we're going to go have some great fun right here on the Morning Mix with Fun.

0: Morning Mix with Fifey Soir, 99.9 Sydney's West. Kato and John, turn the lights off. Joining me on the phone like he does every Friday is the Mayor of Blacktown City, Mayor Brad Bunting. And Mayor, we did allude to this a couple of weeks ago that council awards are not too far away. And I do see here we have gotten ourselves a few awards, not only internationally, nationally, state, but also local awards as well.
1: That's right, Fifey. A couple of weeks ago, at Local Government Week, and we talked about, you know, all the good stuff that we do here around council. But I talked about some awards and things that we've won recently. And just for your listeners to understand all the work, and we're recognised in our industry, what we do here. I just thought I'd go through a couple with you. You know our fantastic facilities, Best and Bark. Bark is the Blacktown Animal Rehoming Centre at Glendanning there. And it was among the winning development projects in the Urban Land Institute at the Asia Pacific Awards for Excellence. Again, an international award recognising what we do, not just building a fantastic facility, but what we do for our animal care there at Bark. We won also the Australasian Reporting Awards. Council received the chairman's recommendation for 10 consecutive gold awards. Now, why would you say reporting, you know, why would you talk about that? But it's important. It shows accountability. It shows the evidence that council is performing, and we are telling people why we were performing the way we are and showing that, you know, everything that we do is above board, and we're doing a fantastic job there. The Australian Road Safety Awards, council's social media campaign, claimed top honour for an outstanding achievement. We're campaigning, making sure that we get the message out there to, you know, treat our roads properly and do the right thing on our roads. That was recognised. It's just some of the things that we're doing behind the scenes to make sure that your council is doing the right thing within this industry. And it's nice to be recognised. We don't do it for the awards, but it is nice to be recognised in lots of these different categories.
0: I absolutely love this. I've spoken about this a few times on the Morning Mix this week, and I will be there tomorrow emceeing the Burbs. But I like it. There was a lot of little different ones here that were kind of getting smaller and smaller by population. And you guys there at the council decided, let's just make one big giant party at Whalen Reserve and call it the Burbs Festival.
1: Yeah, you're right, Fifey. We've tweaked and we've moved our festivals a little bit, trying to make them more family friendly, put some money into what we think is important. We changed Riverston one a little bit earlier in this year. We took away the street parade and we put all that money into kids' rides, and we got a great response from the community out there. In a couple of weeks' time, we'll be converting Doonside Festival as well away from the street and just putting it into a closed area where we can put more money into things for the kids' rides and face painting and stuff like that. And this particular one, we ran three little festivals. They're great festivals and I loved them, Tregear, Wilmot and Bidwell. But rather than running three little ones, we thought we'd invest all that money into one big one, and we'll get a big party happening in the Mount Druitt suburbs where I come from. It's happening tomorrow down at Whalen Reserve. You name it, it's going to be there, full of entertainment, rides for the kids, craft, food stores, the whole lot. I'd encourage anybody, not just in the Mount Druitt area, but anybody listening here to come on down tomorrow to Whalen Reserve between 10 and 3 and enjoy what's going to be an absolutely fantastic day.
0: Well, definitely, I'll be there. I'll be there with the microphone in the hand emceeing the great Burbs Festival. And I hope that if you are listening, you can come on out. And I hope the weather gods are on our side and we don't get as much precipitation as we had a bit earlier on in the week.
1: A little bit maybe in the morning, mate, but by the time it starts at 10 o'clock, I reckon the sun's going to come out. It's going to be a beautiful day.
0: Well, I'm going to let you go, man. Get yourself sorted for today, and I'll definitely catch you up tomorrow and we'll have a good chat again. Right now, though, into the music we do go. Rudimental, Lay It All On Me, featuring Ed Sheeran, right here on the Morning Mix with Fifey Soir 99.9. The difference is the music.

0: Yes, Spoon, All I Really Want, right here on the Morning Mix with Fifey. Swa, 99.9, Sydney's West. For some, it's the cars they grew up watching. For others, it's the cars they've always wanted to own. This August 29th and 30th, the Apex Steel Muscle Car Masters brings Australia's legendary muscle cars back to life right at Sydney Motorsport Park. 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Let's get ourselves into the news and the sport for the last time this morning. We're going to go and check the weather as well. On the other side, I've got musically for you Keith Urban with his first big hit from 2002. A bit of Guy Sebastian, as well as Sugar Ray closing out the morning right here on the Morning Mix with Fifey. Swa.
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6: Good morning, I'm Sophie Clark. A former detective says improving communication will be key to avoiding a repeat of the tragic confusion associated with the discovery of a missing hiker's body in New South Wales. Lily Hooper was found in the Southern Highlands after an eight-day search, with initial reports indicating the 18-year-old was injured but alive. Police confirmed her death about an hour later. Former detective Luke Taylor has told Today more incidents will likely occur if nothing changes.
7: Something is seriously going on with the police and their training. The police are the peak body. Operational command rests with them. We're taught how to command, control and communicate. If you need to clarify communication, you do so as many times despite any emotion or excitement. So let's get the communication right.
6: A woman alleging she was sexually assaulted by Sydney Swans players in a Melbourne hotel says all she wants is justice. The exotic dancer told News Corp she offered the men a discount after the claim to be carpenters and couldn't afford the full rate. Five Swans players have been stood down for breaches of AFL club standards, but no charges have been laid. AFL legend Mick Malthouse says the players might have to be moved on.
8: I suspect there will be a lot of senior players there that would be saying, look, I don't know where I can play with these players. And that's going to be the test of the club and also the coach. In many ways, if the player group are going to stay together, then the repairs are going to be long and hard.
6: A former treasurer claims the country's debt topping $1 trillion marks the end of Australian exceptionalism. Peter Costello says while the milestone is a significant one, politicians should be more focused on addressing the future debt trajectory. Victoria's jobless rate remains the worst in the country, sitting at 5.1%. Latest data suggests young people are bearing the brunt. Victorian Chamber of Commerce and Industry Sally Curtin says that's because they're getting trapped in jobs they don't want.
9: If you graduate with a particular skill set and you want to apply for a job in that area, you can't find one. You might take a secondary role or something in admin or call centre or whatever, and then you never really catch up that over time.
6: Additional bird flu cases have been detected on the New South Wales south coast. The disease has been confirmed in seven birds across Narooma and Marimbula. To date, 11 events have been reported in the state. Also making news, the federal government is refusing to budge on its plan to make tech companies pay to host news despite a US lobby group calling for retaliation. And the Mexican Navy has rescued two fishermen who spent 5 days out at sea floating on an ice cooler.
4: Swa Sport.
6: Checking sport, the Penrith Panthers have climbed back to the top of the NRL ladder early in round 25. They've defeated the Melbourne Storm 22-14 at Amy Park, despite having to deal with three sin bins. In AFL, the Gold Coast Suns have wrapped up their season with a 23-point win over St Kilda. Rugby Sevens star Madison Levi is set to make her 15th debut for the Wallaroos, named on the bench for tomorrow's test in New Zealand. And the US Open prize purse has been increased by 20%, making it the richest tournament in tennis major history.
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0: Quick look at the weather for the last time this morning. We're in for a partly cloudy day. There is rain about and it's going to be falling across the day. It has rained overnight as well, so the roads will be slippery. Now, 23 degrees set to be that top today. 14 degrees is what it currently is outside. Sunday, going to be mostly sunny and 20, but tomorrow is going to be the peak of it, 22 and sunny. So if you've got nothing to do, the Burbs Festival is where you need to be. Free amusement rides. Do I have to say that again? There will be free amusement rides. Get your kids on them. Not many places have free amusement rides in 2026, but Blacktown City Council have got them for you. Coming up on Soir tonight and over the weekend is what I'll be talking about this half an hour. But right now, let's go into the first biggest hit from Keith Urban back in 2002, Somebody Like You. Morning Mix with Fifey. Turn it up, get loud. It's Friday.

100 times around the sun, Guy Sebastian, morning mix with Fifi Swa, 99.9 Sydney's West. Now, there are some great tunes through your workday to get you through that last day of the week. I know it's a pain, it's a slug. We have one day left. Don't peak too early, get through, and then bang, you've got the weekend. Getting us over the weekend will be Lyndon from 4 p.m. this afternoon. Then from 6 p.m, the shows across the weekend. We start off with our Friday night institution, which is Twilight Zone with Albie and Dave. And Albie was telling me the other day that they get too many requests that they've got to put a cap on it. And they've already reached their quota, I reckon. I've just been watching some of the requests flow through. So tune in to see if your request makes the list this week. From 8 p.m., Power Zone with Paul Rands. 9 p.m. will be the classic rock show with Mick DiVerti. From 11, we will switch the rock off and turn the NRG up with We Are NRG, Carlo and Thomas Knight. 2 hours of NRG dance music. So if you're loving that, stick around for that tonight. If you are an early riser on Saturday morning, you would know that Gavin Lang and Solid Gold is on your airwaves from 6 a.m. with some great hits from the 60s, the 70s and into the 80s. 8 a.m. we'll see Building Stronger Communities with Michelle. She's got a stellar show jam-packed with great things this weekend, so tune in for that. I do believe Piper and Bethany will join her as well. 10 a.m. will be Hot 30 with Maddie. Some great tunes there. Musos from 2 in the Arvo. Vinyl Shop Valves, which is basically In Phase's show this year, playing all the hits of vinyls. Paul Matthews tells me that the first hour this week will be Vinyl Shop Valves. The second hour is going to be a Noiseworks special off a 7-inch vinyl. So do tune in if you love yourself a bit of Noiseworks. Stick around after In Phase because I'll be back on air rocking country with Fifey and bringing it back doing a joint theme. That's right, for 4 hours we're going to play songs by artists that have name dropped other artists and songs in that song. So 4 hours of that. I've got 2 hours of country lined up. Bones has got 2 hours of the rest of the genres. And then Rocking with KP rounds out your Saturday lineup. There are some great shows across Sunday. Program guide at swa999.com.au will help you find your favourite show so you don't miss a minute. Let's get into Payphone Maroon 5 before we come back and wrap it all up for another week right here on The Morning Mix. I'm out.

Let's get out the door this morning. Look, it's the time of the week where the show finishes, but it's also signing off for the week as well. It's been a great week. We've had a bit of rain about. We've had a bit of sunshine about. We've had four seasons across the week. Now it's time to go and enjoy that sun. If you're not doing anything tomorrow, come down to Whalen Reserve, the Burbs Festival, from 10 a.m. right through to 3 p.m. I'll be there emceeing on stage. So come on down and say hello. I do love meeting the listeners of SWA, and being able to put a name to a face is great for you guys to be able to see my face and go, oh, that's Fifey. And we have a great yarn in between me talking on a microphone on stage. Until next week, where I'll be back here from Monday at 6 a.m. Hope you can join me at some time. It's time for me to say uru, bye-bye, ciao, ciao, and let's get out with this one, Sugar Ray, every morning, right here on The Morning Mix with Fifey SWA.

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3: Hello, I'm Sophie Clark. A survey suggests a growing number of younger Australians believe the property market is broken and out of reach. Money magazine data shows the greatest fear of 42%.

0: 2% of those under 35 is never being able to buy a home. The publication's Tom Watson says it represents a generational divide.
1: From a policy point of view, I imagine that the government and governments around Australia will still be thinking that whatever they can do to incentivise younger buyers.
0: The body of a Sydney bushwalker has been retrieved from bushland in the New South Wales Southern Highlands. 18-year-old Lily Hooper's body was found yesterday after an 8-day search in the Natai National Park. Police have apologised after initial reports to Miss Hooper's family indicated she'd been found alive. A body's been discovered inside a burnt-out caravan in Melbourne. A crime scene's being set up in Campbellfield as police investigate the death. A Perth man has died in Bali after allegedly being attacked by a group of Australians. Paul Dugan underwent 3 surgeries after the incident but has since succumbed to his injuries. Indonesian police are working to track down those involved. More police are being deployed after an alleged assault in Brisbane. A 32-year-old man's accused of attacking a woman in Brookfield. He's been charged with numerous offences, including rape and stalking. Queensland Police Detective Superintendent Andrew Massingham says they'll be ramping up patrols over the weekend.
2: This is being done to ensure that the community is safe and feels safe. Our mobile police beat will also be deployed to the Brookfield area in the coming days to provide a stationary policing presence.
0: Wildlife advocates want a federally funded mobile hospital program to combat the rise of H5 bird flu. 7 additional cases of the virus have been detected on the New South Wales south coast. Wildlife Recovery Australia Chief Executive Stephen Van Mills says the medical truck should be stationed in every jurisdiction.
3: We've got one mobile hospital. She can go anywhere in this country, either mainland or major island. But really, there should be a mobile wildlife hospital in every state and territory in Australia. It is exactly like the Royal Flying Doctor Service for Animals.
0: And an audit has found popular soft drinks contain more than double the recommended daily sugar limit in a single serve. The Food for Alliance data suggests Coca-Cola and Solo are among the worst. 77% of Australians are calling for government intervention. Sport. To sport, a 22-0 halftime lead has proven too big for the Melbourne Storm to run down in their NRL loss to the Panthers. A Brian To'o hat-trick helped out Penrith out of reach by half-time at Amy Park. Storm coach Craig Bellamy says they failed to get out of the blocks quick enough.
4: The second half was much better from our point of view, but you know, if you get 22 points behind Penrith, they know how to win games.
0: Round 25 continues tonight with the Raiders hosting the Broncos, and four-time F1 world champion Max Verstappen's extended his contract with Red Bull Racing until 2030.
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0: got me fired to remind us that we bleed. I take flight in the night from lack of sleep, cause peace of mind's the only time
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0: that
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0: we're free.
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0: that feeling.
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1: 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I did

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4: 99.9 News. Hello, I'm Sophie Clark. A lawyer acting for two of the women caught up in the Swan sex scandal says they fear for their safety and have gone into hiding. Police are investigating and five players have been stood down for breaching AFL club standards. John Carantis says more than five players were in the hotel room early Monday morning. He says it's also alleged club officials were present.
5: With what has been alleged, these women were subjected to the most disgusting actions and behaviour I have ever heard about in my 28 years as a lawyer. And what they were subjected to, it is alleged, was demeaning, abhorrent, and simply not moral or acceptable.
4: The Prime Minister has acknowledged he made an error and says if he had his time again, he would not go on a podcast, which has sparked weeks of controversy. Anthony Albanese has faced backlash for saying he'd shag Kylie Minogue as part of a game. Western Sydney-based independent MP Di Lee has told Today she believes what voters really care about is help with cost of living.
6: Really, in Western, South Western Sydney, nobody really listened to that podcast anyway, but I think they just judged the government on what they're delivering.
4: There are increasingly less young people viewing the property market as a way to get ahead. A Money magazine survey shows more than half of respondents under 35 believe there should be less emphasis on housing as an asset. Another round of strikes is affecting Brisbane ferry commuters today. Services are being put on hold as workers fight for better pay and conditions. A program which supports older Australians with things like shopping, transport and meals on wheels has been extended until at least 2029. The federal government had been planning to merge the Commonwealth Home Support Program with another initiative. Communities are being told preparation is key ahead of the upcoming storm season. An El Nino event is increasing the likelihood of volatile